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6: 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A few showers and storms are possible in the area early tonight, otherwise partly cloudy. Lows drop to 73 degrees. Then shower and storm chances return Monday afternoon. I'm Phil Jensko on 93.3 The Planet.
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1: 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A few showers and storms are possible in the area early tonight, otherwise partly cloudy. Lows drop to 73 degrees. Then shower and storm chances return Monday afternoon. I'm Phil Jensko on 93.3 The Planet.
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3: Welcome to Hard Drive. I'm Lou Brutus, and you know we are in the heart of the summer because it's almost Shark Week. Shark.

The Offspring doing the Sharknado theme, which is a cover of the Dickies doing a cover of the Gigantor theme. Punk rock can get really convoluted. Anyway, this week on the world famous Hard Drive, my guest will include Five Finger Death Punch, Architects, Theory of a Dead Man, Tim Montana, and Ryan Purds. We will also get you plugged in with Nickelback. We begin the musical proceedings with the Hard Drive double dose of Wage War, Blindfold on Hard Drive. 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

0: Hard Drive, Double Dose of Wage War, Blur, and Blindfold. They'll be touring in the fall with We Came as Romans. I'm Lou Brutus. Time now to get you plugged in on the world-famous Hard Drive with the new stuff from Nickelback. The band's Mike Krueger joins me now. Mike.
1: Why was Rattle the Cage the tune that you wanted to lead with?
2: We have historically led off with a rock tune to get things going. And this is just, you know, one more move. It's kind of a 1-2 punch because we started sort of casually with Bones for the Crows. We just kind of put it out there because our friends at WWE asked if they could use it. We had played them some stuff initially, and when they decided to use it, we thought, let's just put it out there anyhow and just see what happens. And it was much less of a coordinated effort. It was just like throwing it out like all the kids do, you know. Now Rattle the Cage is going to have the full force of the Mighty Virgin Music Group behind it now, so we'll see what happens with that.
1: What was the timeline on writing all this new stuff and getting it done?
2: Maybe a year and a half, maybe a little longer. I think we started it at a pretty relaxed pace and with no deadline in mind and just getting started to, you know, start going through old material. Like Rattle the Cage is something that demo idea has been on a hard drive for years, like three records. I think it's been there that we had it and, you know, didn't turn it into a song. It was just a riff, but it finally came, its time came to be completed.

Everybody, what's happening? This is Zach Wow with my fellow New Jersey brethren O'Doom, Father Lou Brutus, on the world-famous Hard Drive.

0: 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Got you plugged in with the new Nickelback before that. Rattle the Cage from the forthcoming new album, Everything Under the Sun, which hits October 30. Thank you to Mike Krueger of Nickelback for joining me. I'm Lou Brutus. My next guest, Ryan Purds, will shuffle us off to Buffalo, but before then, drop me a line. 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

0: Thank you for hanging with me this weekend on Hard Drive. I'm Lou Brutus, joined now by Ryan Purds. Ryan, growing up in Buffalo, did you get a lot of concerts up there?
1: We got Darien Lake out here. They got some great, great bands coming. I saw Nickelback, Chili Peppers there. Like, one of my first concerts was Godsmack and Shinedown. They came there. It was freaking amazing. Two powerhouses together, which was cool. But yeah, the music scene here, local music scene, we don't really have like a crazy music scene or anything. I think people kind of keep to themselves. And if they are making music, they're just making music and having fun with it, you know, posting on TikTok or whatever it might be. That's the name of the game now. It's not really a big, huge music scene there. So I kind of record outside of New York City with Sam Hollander. And yeah, things grew where now I can go other places and play music. And I actually just played a show in Buffalo last week on this little tour thing I'm on right now. So that was a lot of fun.

0: From the forthcoming new album, One Assassination Under God, Chapter 2, Marilyn Manson on the world-famous hard drive, Exit Wound. His tour with Rob Zombie begins on the 20th. I'm Lou Brutus. Three Song Seg is on deck, including Motionless in White, Atreyu, and Autumn Kings. Then Zoltan from Five Finger Death Punch talks with me about rock and roll artifacts.
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10: 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If you

0: Hard Drive, three-song seg this week featuring Autumn Kings, Atreyu, and Motionless in White from their newly released album, Decades. I'm Lou Brutus. My old friend Zoltan Bathory of Five Finger Death Punch joins me now. Have you been working already on the new tour passes, the posters, challenge coins, and stuff like that?
1: Yeah, so we are working on those things. So yeah, there are new challenge coins that are being made. Definitely new passes are being made, new artwork for all those things, yes. So that is being done as we speak.
0: Awesome. Can't wait. Z, I love speaking to you. You really, you do such a great job at explaining all of the stuff that goes into making this look really easy. It's not.
1: It isn't. But, you know, like, look, maybe in these conversations, obviously fans want to hear what, you know, what's the next record going to be, how it's going to be. And, you know, it's one of those things, you just have to hear it. You already heard the single. That's a pretty good indication of what the average song is going to be. That's how it's going to sound like. Some are heavier, some are not heavy. You know, that's pretty much standard. Every artist is going to tell you the same thing. Or, this is going to be your best record. And you know, you're not going to say like, well, this one is okay. You know, like,
0: everyone, this is going to be our fourth best record. Hot dog.
1: Or you're not going to say like, yeah, we put some effort in it. It's going to be all right. Everybody's going to tell you like, this is the best.

0: Five Finger Death Punch on the world famous hard drive Eye of the Storm. Find it on their new album Legacy, which drops July 31st. I'm Lou Brutus. Looking ahead to hour two of the show, my guests are going to include Architects, Tim Montana, and Theory of a Dead Man. We are also going to have music news in dirt on Mastodon, Rage Against the Machine, and Shinedown. Another entire hour of hard drive coming up as we continue our 30th anniversary, Made Loud to Play Loud.
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3: Got the world in my hands. Never felt so alone. Yeah.

Can't wait for their headline tour in the fall. Beartooth beginning hour two this week of the world-famous Hard Drive. I'm Lou Brutus. We now check into the topsy-turvy world of rock and roll gossip and news that we call dirt. Mastodon have announced their new album, Marrow Deep, to be released August 28th via Loma Vista Recordings. The band is also sharing a new single, Snakes for Dinner, featuring a guest vocal appearance from Josh from Queens of the Stone Age, who also stars in the song's music video. Rage Against the Machine guitarist Tom Morello has announced the passing of his mother, Mary Morello, who recently died at the age of 102. Morello shared the news on social media, writing, quote, "Mary Morello is forever with the rebels of light and song." Finally, Shinedown continues on the road, just back in the United States after dates in Canada, with bassist Eric Bass still taking time off from the tour to receive treatment following what he described as a pretty serious mental health crash. All the best to our friend Eric. That's all the dirt that's fit to dish. Since we're talking Shinedown, here's Young Again on Hard Drive.

0: Shine down as you do your weekend hard drive style. I'm Lou Brutus, joined now by fellow photographer Sam Carter of Architects. I am really jealous of guys like yourself who get to travel so much and shoot a new place every day whilst you're on the road.
1: You know what? It's such a joy getting into like a new hobby later in life. And you kind of think you're by 30, 37, you kind of think you're like, oh, you know, I know everything that I want to know now. I'm fine. You think you've got the world figured out. But then when you actually start a new hobby, it makes you feel amazing. And I absolutely love it. And to be honest, it gets me out of the venue every day. And I think it kind of coincided with me stopping drinking because I haven't drank for 2.5 years, nearly 3 years. And that's when I really started to jump into the photography. And what's nice is, you know, every day you kind of go out as a gang and we go out for coffee. And then you're in the middle of the town centre. And normally the coffee places you go to are kind of, yeah, in the middle. And you're there. You're like, okay, you start checking the location, what's around. And I really think since I've started shooting, it's made me actually really take in the places that we're in. Whereas before you're just kind of there and you're just like, oh, that's cool. Well, that's great. And now you're like framing up shots and you're really taking stuff in.

0: Avatar Crying Fire on the world famous hard drive. They, of course, have announced a huge gig at the Royal Albert Hall in March of next year, celebrating the anniversary of the release of their Feathers and Flesh album. I'm Lou Brutus, Breaking Benjamin and Ice Nine Kills are on deck. Then Tyler from Theory of a Dead Man recalls the first time he ever played with Seven Dust.
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0: Thank you for hanging with me this weekend on the world famous hard drive. I'm Lou Brutus. Looking forward to the Dead 7 tour with Seven Dust and Theory of a Dead Man. Tyler Connolly of Theory now recalls the very first show they ever played with Seven Dust.
1: Seven Dust was one of the first bands we ever went and played with way back in like 2002. And I do remember we did this thing in Florida. It was called Guavaween. A couple crazy things happened, but I remember opening for Seven Dust and people were whipping, you know, when they have those beads for New Orleans. I mean, it was just getting showered with beads. And I remember them coming, going around my guitar neck and I'm trying to get them off. But I remember always playing with Seven Dust and just being how they were a great group of guys. But we always told ourselves, like, if there's a band you don't want to piss off, it's Seven Dust. If you want to be on someone's good side, I would pick them. But yeah, I remember that show too, like being on the tour bus and then one of our crew guys brought someone on and she was all, you know, in like a Halloween costume, but she had like a bullet hole painted on her head. And then she came to me and was like, I know you. I'm like, oh yeah? She's like, you're a lawyer. I'm like, that's right. He's like, I hate lawyers. And she went crazy and they had to drag her off the bus and she wouldn't let go. She was like, no. And then she ended up crawling up underneath the tour bus of the back tires. So we couldn't leave because she was laying under the tires. And we're like, all right, this is great. Great way to start the Theory of a Dead Man journey of touring. But I'll say that was our fan and not Seven Dust fan. Oh.

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0: P-Roach with the B-Roach. See you in hell on hard drive from the Netflix series Devil May Cry. I'm Lou Brutus, joined now by my close personal friend, Tim Montana. Tim, the new album, The Entire State of Tim Montana, drops at the end of the month. When you are done recording a song, how do you like to give it a final listen?
1: Always car stereo. I'll do it in headphones to like mastering specifically, but now we're doing Dolby Atmos mixes, right? Which are cool, but I'm not an Apple earbud guy. They don't fit my ears. And that's like the one of the only ways you can hear it unless you have a crazy sound system. So I'll do a couple listens. I got these really good kicker headphones that are tight and have big subs in them. I'll do a couple listens to masters on that, but it's mainly driving down the road. You know, it's my good time to unplug and think. So,
0: well, and that's how also most people hear it. So you probably want to match their experience as well as you can.
1: Yep. And then there is a theory of, I know a lot of great producers, engineers that would put it on a great stereo, right? Because they're mixing on a great stereo, but then they put it on the crappiest little single speaker thing they can find. And it sounds like an old AM radio. And I'm like, what are you doing? They're like, you got to hear it like that to see where the vocals are in the mix. And there's a lot of weird tricks and taboo for these mixing engineers and producers. So

0: From the forthcoming new album, The Entire State of Tim Montana, the tune is Break Me Down on Hard Drive. The video for that tune is tremendous, and that woman in it, woof, wow, I had to screw my eyeballs back in their sockets. Now then, what's in Lou's playlist for this week? Well, we're going to let the good times roll.
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What's in Lou's playlist this week on the world famous hard drive? 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Me, I'm Lou Brutus, leaving you with the words of writer Dr. Hunter S. Thompson. 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
6: 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A few showers and storms are possible in the area early tonight, otherwise partly cloudy, lows drop to 73 degrees, then shower and storm chances return Monday afternoon. I'm Phil Jensko on 93.3 The Planet.
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5: 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A few showers and storms are possible in the area early tonight, otherwise partly cloudy. Lows drop to 73 degrees. Then shower and storm chances return Monday afternoon. I'm Phil Jensko on 93.3 The Planet.
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5: 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A few showers and storms are possible in the area early tonight, otherwise partly cloudy, lows drop to 73 degrees, then shower and storm chances return Monday afternoon. I'm Phil Jensko on 93.3 The Planet.
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0: 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A few showers and storms are possible in the area early tonight, otherwise partly cloudy, lows drop to 73 degrees, then shower and storm chances return Monday afternoon. I'm Phil Jensko on 93.3 The Planet. Right now it's 78.
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Read the Planet. For today, sunny to partly cloudy skies, headed up to a high of 94. A slight chance for an isolated shower or storm this evening, lows in the mid-70s. And for your Tuesday, sunny to partly cloudy, high of 93. I'm Michael Caron, 93.3 The Planet. 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
1: Oh, well, I hope you're doing good today. All right, so...
6: Your mama got a fat ass.
1: Some weirdo.
7: I see your mama's big old motherfucking behind.
8: Your mama got a fat ass.
5: I love it.
1: It's really is the best ever.
5: Isn't it good?
1: All right, so there is a man who got into 30 Rock and yelled a racial slur at a host.
9: We actually have audio.
5: Oh, 30 Rockefeller, not the show. I was like, God, I thought that show got canceled.
1: Today's show. 30 Rock.
5: But 30 Rockefeller Center, though.
9: She thought it was Tracy Morgan on the show.
5: That was probably Tracy Morgan doing a bit. That's crazy.
9: Yeah, this dude being a straight up right now.
5: Yo, Alec, why you shoot that man?
9: Alex. Yo, Alex. Where's Alex at?
5: Alex Ball Twins.
1: So this story was broken by TMZ. You know,
5: of course.
9: Yeah. 30-mile zone.
1: Happened around 9 a.m. According to TMZ, the guy was looking for Al Roker. And he was arrested shortly after an exchange with Craig Melvin, the host.
5: Oh, so Craig Melvin and the Blue Notes.
1: He yelled a racial slur at him.
9: He was...
5: That was Harold Melvin.
9: He came back and finished the show. He was off for like 10 or 15 minutes.
5: So,
9: off camera,
5: was the guy?
1: Well, he was charged with a hate crime, burglary, hate crime, menacing, and hate crime, criminal trespass, and harassment.
5: God.
9: Now here's the thing:
5: menacing. Like that's one of those things. That's like, I know what it means, but like menacing.
9: We're led to believe that he was like aggressive, like yelling it. What if he was yelling it, but like in a way to like get noticed so he can move up? Like, hey!
5: Or what if
9: Craig! Like, what's up?
5: What if he had Tourette syndrome?
9: Exactly. Like the guy in the awards show.
5: Yeah. Dude, over in Europe somewhere. He said it to
9: Michael B. Jordan.
5: I was going to say Samuel L. Jackson. I know it was a black guy with an initial.
9: God, I feel like he would have. Addressed it on the spot.
5: I do too. I think he would have just taken his jacket off and went into the crowd.
1: Well, the Today Show was still on the air at the time, but this happened away from the studio and nobody mentioned the incident on the show. Craig Melvin posted a message later in the day saying that he was just fine.
9: I saw a video of
5: just fine
9: NYPD taking the guy off in handcuffs. So evidently they got their

0: pretty quick. But I think they have officers that are always at the Today Show.
1: Yeah.
0: When they do it outside.
1: You know, that's...
0: Outside Peter DeLuca's or whatever they stand at, that restaurant there, the grocery store. Is that what it's called?
1: God, that's funny. You said Peter DeLuca. Well, what is it really called?
0: I thought that's what it
1: Dominic
0: was.
1: Dominic DeNucci's, is that what it is?
2: It's one of those.
3: Do you have...
1: But real quick, though, do you know that the thing about hate crimes, and you can look it up yourself.
0: I don't support them.
1: Have you seen where there's a girl, I want to say she's in her 20s, that's convicted of a social media hate crime?
0: Was this the podcast thing?
1: Looking at 10 years in prison?
0: Was this the Murdoch thing?
1: Uh-uh. This is in the state of Florida.
0: Something separate.
1: She, and so... Hate crime. Generally speaking, like, let's just be honest people here. Paige, if I said, oh, this guy over here got convicted of a hate crime, what do you assume?
3: I assume that he wrote something really mean on there.
1: But what just
3: really hateful.
1: But what do you consider, like,
3: racist stuff?
1: Okay. But when it's a religion, that's still a hate crime, right?
3: It is, yes.
1: Okay. But then when certain ones, I'll just say this:
0: they're not treated equally.
1: Absolutely not. That's the best way to say it. That's the best way to say it. There's not equality when it comes to hate against religious types. That's what I'll say about that. Because, yeah. I mean, you pull that across many different fields, if you'd like. You're damned if you crack a joke about a Muslim. You're damned if you were to crack a joke about a Jewish person. But you could all day long make jokes about, oh, yeah, they thought Jesus rolled the rock away and floated up in heaven. Ha, ha, ha.
0: Yeah.
1: I mean, it's kind of like, wow, that's wild. But yeah, look up what's going on down in Florida. And freaking their governor, not DeSanto. What's his name?
0: Is it not DeSantis?
1: Is it still a DeSantis?
0: I don't know.
1: Well, anyway, whoever the
0: Charlie Crist?
1: They're for it. Like, they're saying, yeah, you deserve 10 years in prison for you're literally were making what some would call a joke or maybe even an observation, but 10 years in prison.
0: 10 years.
3: Yeah, that's a long time.
1: But this
3: time.
1: Is a the freedom of speech country.
3: We used to have.
0: Like, obviously, there are consequences, but 10 years for...
1: But the consequences, though, like, okay, that. I mean, I think everybody's got to get off their high horse about stuff. Like, off the air, we won't say what, but you were playing a piece of a little short of a podcast.
0: Oh, yeah.
1: And it was various comedians of various races sitting around making racist jokes to each other.
0: Yeah.
1: And the pure energy laughter. It's like, but then we let these faceless, unknown people say, you can't do that stuff. Now, if your intent is to be hateful and mean, then damn you, for real.
3: Yeah.
1: But if in situations like what we had, you know, listened to there, it was Louis C.K., it was Ari Spears.
0: It was Patrice O'Neill.
1: Patrice O'Neill.
3: There's a big difference between hate speech and pride.
1: But at the same time, when you're a country or a religion that says that you're persecuted, but then you're almost commanding the assassination of Christians in your same country, that just comes off as hypocritical to me in a big way.
0: Hopefully this is all cyclical when we come back around. That doesn't come back around, but we're on the other side of, you know.
1: I tell you, if that's something AI can do, fix that.
3: Yeah.
0: Because remember how Me Too started? Then that kind of splintered. People are like, okay, well, you're Me Too, but, you know,
3: it started,
0: you weren't woke enough.
3: The vision in the beginning was to give women a voice.
1: Yeah.
3: But then they were calling people out for, you know, and ruining lives unnecessarily.
0: Which woke got a negative connotation. It just really means you're cognizant of other people's beliefs and, you know, situations.
1: Yeah, not like you've pulled the... No, obviously everybody's under like a veil of whatever. Whether you... I mean, we all kind of live under a veil of... You know, if you really broke it down, like, why are you at work right now? I mean, we enjoy our job. Yeah. I enjoy my job. I
4: Mark Hendricks, I love my job.
0: Yeah,
3: but we're not volunteering.
1: But we're here.
0: Close.
3: clothes. You're right.
1: Or, you know, let's say, like, when I delivered pornography magazines, or
0: thank
1: if
0: you,
1: you repaired hot tubs. Thank you.
3: Thank you for your service.
0: I can never thank you enough.
1: You didn't do it because you just liked working on hot tubs, and I didn't like doing it so I could help people around the upstate facilitate themselves.
3: You love porn.
1: It's because I had bills to pay.
3: Yeah.
1: But that money, like, we're all under this weird kind of, like, we're all playing the game.
0: Yeah.
1: Where we're playing for something that isn't real. And I'm not doing some kind of deep kind of hippie thing here, but, like, it is, we sit here, many people, I don't, but I have faith in the Lord, but many people don't, they say, I don't believe in God. I don't have faith in anything. I don't have faith in this country anymore. But you go work for fake money every day.
0: It's less real.
1: You have faith in the country.
0: Yeah, it's less real now that you don't have that tangible dollar.
3: And you don't have
0: got the number.
3: Do you have trust in government anymore? Do you respect the president? Do you?
1: I think the older you get, that's natural. I saw that with my dad. I saw it certainly with my grandpa.
3: The older you get, you
1: the more you start to see things for what they really are. And it's like we used to respect the elders. Now we make fun of them and call them senile. We used to put men up, and not that we women don't need to be, but you know, the man in a movie, in a TV show, everything is always the butt of the joke now, and the woman's always the one who's like, you know, she's the one keeping it straight or whatever.
3: Well, generally, that's the case.
1: Listen to that.
0: Well, the super feminist trying to make you think, like, look, this is our time now.
3: Mr.
0: Like,
3: Hand?
0: We've wronged you so much over the years, evidently.
1: Right. When you're the same age, you know what I'm saying?
0: Yeah.
1: Like, you're sitting there paying for the sins of your father, or not even your father, like the people of history in the past.
0: Everybody else's daddy.
1: It's like, we all here right now. Nobody had anything to do with anything of the past. Well, even if you're related to the people who did, you don't decide that.
3: And through time, people change in their platforms or whatever they believe in. Definitely changes in how they feel about the world.
0: There are a lot of voices at the table now because of communication and the internet. A lot of voices, a lot of groups.
1: But even with that, though, you mentioned the Me Too movement, even Black Lives Matter, you find out like there's dirty hands involved in that. Yeah. So even people who were representing you as your voice, you find out they had dirty hands. And it's like, Stone Cold was right, DTA.
0: You can't. Even famous breast cancer research organizations, very popular ones. There's been misappropriation, all this stuff.
3: That's not good.
1: Yeah.

0: It's wild.
1: You're home for the Rise Guys Morning Show.
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0: got some heat? That's what we always ask.
1: Yeah, we do. Let me check the phone again, because...
0: Did he lock out? Because I didn't get anything.
1: I don't have a message either. Well, he's going to miss it. He's going to miss good stuff.
0: Maybe he's got the explosive. We don't
1: know. Did he? Well, he did. Look, he does eat right, so...
0: Kid.
1: He could have got some of that lettuce.
0: That's some berries, something going around.
1: The diarrhea lettuce.
0: Explosive.
1: Salads in a bag. I think it said berries, too. Certain berries have this stuff.
0: Yep.
1: Whatever's going around.
0: We're wondering if you had some explosions.
1: She said, "What did you say, explosive D? Is that what you said?
2: Do you have an explosive?" Incredible.
1: I was wanting you to come in here and get yourself over. That's why I say the explosive D.
3: Oh, yeah. Thank you. Oh, God.
1: You missed the sing-along. Damn it.
0: It was fun.
3: Well, what was it? Fat ass?
1: No, it was 2-4-1, 4-3-1.
3: Oh, no. I was calling you a nickname I used.
1: Oh.

0: Eight.
1: Ooh, yeah.
2: Thank you. Okay. 864-241-4318.
3: Yeah, number two. Yeah, I don't know what it is, remember?
2: Number two.
3: Because I don't know what they are.
2: Oh, yeah.
3: So here's number two. It could suck.
2: Yep.
4: Okay, yep. So I go home, and it's a mess. I work 12 hours every day, and I come home to a mess. All the time that I got to even wash dishes before I can cook myself something to eat, because this wanna lay on her ass and watch TikToks all day. This running me crazy. So the next time that she falls asleep, her phone is going in the toilet by accident.
3: It's not what I thought he was going to say.
2: I thought he was going to say up and to the left.
3: I thought he was going to teabag her or draw like ding-a-lings on her face or whatnot.
2: Oh, yeah.
5: That again?
2: I know. It's always, it's the most drawn thing in the world.
3: Like,
2: I think people who are anti-ding-a-lings, like, let's say lesbians, yeah, what do they draw on each other's heads when they pass out?
3: That's a good question.
5: Boobies? Yeah.
2: Text in the answers, please. 864-241-4318.
6: Oh, I don't have a P1 name, but you can call me the Fish Pirate. I'm really pissed off at my f***ing family. They all take advantage. They don't do nothing. And I'm getting really sick and tired of about to kick them all out of my house. Right now, I want to say f*** you to my brother, because he goes in my garage and he takes all my f***ing tools. And he puts them in his truck, and then he says he didn't take them. Well, you know what? You can f*** off, little brother. And then my son, he's a little piece of s***. He comes in, he thinks he's all entitled to whatever the f*** he wants, and he takes it and goes to work, and he works out of town. And then he never comes back with my f***ing tools, and I'm really sick of people taking my f***ing tools. Bye now.
5: Thank you.
3: Bye now. Sounds a little piece of spit.
2: Oh, man, that was great. That was great.
5: I'd be annoyed, too, if somebody took my tools.
2: What was the thing he said about his brother, though, before he called his son a piece of ass? A POS, pardon.
3: God, what did he say?
2: I don't know, but it's great. It was great.
3: He steals my tools.
2: Hey, yeah, blank you, little brother. That's what I said.
3: That's what it was.
2: Blank you, little brother. God, that's fun. Let me give the numbers. 864-241-4318.
7: It's P1 Drive Nasty again, quite frankly. So I'm listening to the f***ing Tuesday podcast, and I finished listening to Jason who cut his hand off on the f***ing table saw. Fella, learn how to use a table saw if you've been there for 20 years, bitch. I guess if he had been doing it for 20 years, he could never have cut his hand off. I've done it for many of years as well. Maybe not 20, but 17, 15-ish. Never once cut my f***ing hand, finger, nothing. Skill saws, table saws, miter saws. 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

0: all types of shit. 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Man, you're giving carpenters a bad name.
1: I don't know if he did it on purpose, to be honest with you.
2: Yeah, I don't think he did it on purpose. Also, like, man, like, have a little bit of compassion. Like,
1: he called him a dumbass for cutting his animal.
2: He called him a bitch. He's like, I've done this for 20 years, 15, 17. And then he's like, I think Dale Earnhardt had drove a car a bunch of times, too.
1: All right, here's another one. there's no setup to it.
2: You don't remember. Let me give you the number, though. 864-241-4318.
3: Man, this is for P1 Chubb Ben Estain. Shut your fat ass up. You deliver roof trusses.
1: Okay, real quick. This is the original call, so we'll have a response after.
2: Okay.
3: You got to hop your fat ass out the cab and get on your lift up the trusses and drop them. F***ing truck drivers out pull pallets out of their truck and do work. You're a glorified seat holder. Shut your fat ass up, boy. F***ing do some real work, then talk. F***ing pathetic.
2: God.
1: Look at that.
4: Pathetic.
1: Is it hot in here? That was some heat.
4: Getting hot in here.
2: Paige, that was... it's two calls where guys are very territorial... Not territorial, but just like if you're in the same industry as them and you don't match up with them. Like, do you see that with women doing this? Like with...
4: rivalries.
2: But yeah, but like calling them, you know, the C word or, you know, crazy, by the way. Crazy, you know, insane, you know.
4: Like you're, I only think of the beauty industry and she's not all that.
1: So. Well, when you got somebody calling somebody out in the same line of work, you know, it's like a little more credible. You're like, oh, okay, it's a little more venomous.
2: But kind of, but not, because like, let's say.
1: Like you can't be a dump truck driver and call out a trucker.
2: Mm-mm. Let's say, what do you do for a living? I'm in the fashion industry. Oh, really? Who do you work for? Louis
1: Fate of Glory.
2: Or Gucci?
1: Hugo Boy.
4: Prestige Line.
2: Sylvain. Or is it Sylvain?
1: Givenchy?
2: No, Sylvain. Remember, that was like there was a Walmart brand.
1: There was Fate of Glory. There was Rue 66.
2: Savane, I believe is how it was spelled. I had a bunch of shirts from there.
1: Yeah, I wasn't getting Tommy as a kid, unless it was Christmas.
2: Yes, I
4: had to beg for it. Tommy Jummies.
2: I work for a company that you might say makes polo shirts. Oh my God, you work for Ralph? No, Knights of the Round Table.
1: Yeah. Work for the U.S. Association.
2: Oh, the one with five legs on the horse. I see.
1: So I'm pretty sure this is a response to the guy.
4: Okay.
2: Pretty sure.
5: This is P1 Should Have Been a Stain. I'm calling in to talk to that dumb shit who thinks that roof trusses are unloaded with a forklift. First of all, anything unloaded off of a truck out on the job site, it's called a Moffitt. Secondly, I put in my time doing the hard labor. I've rolled sodas. I've rolled beer.
2: Thank you.
5: I've rolled stacks of groceries.
6: Thank you.
5: Down a ramp out the back of a trailer.
2: Yeah.
5: So, yeah, now I have a job that's a little bit easier on my body, but I still have to have the strength to tighten down the straps and unloosen them and roll them up, you know, different things. It's not that I'm fat.
2: What?
5: It's called getting older. So, glorified seat holder? Okay, I'll take that. A hell of a lot better than being a glorified
2: He said it, didn't he?
1: Yeah, he did.
2: Caretaker?
1: That's what it was.
2: I knew it.
1: He didn't say cork sucker.
2: Taking care of that truck, you caretaker.
4: Caretaker.
2: Gosh. Wow.
1: Look at that.
2: Wow.
1: I want him to fight for real now.
2: Yeah, but you know what, though?
4: You do not.
2: I thought the dig he was going to say is, guess what? If they do go to, like, driverless 18-wheelers or whatever,
4: we're
2: at least
4: screwed.
2: I got paid. And now what are you going to do?
4: How are they going to do that?
1: I got our next movie idea.
2: They already do it. But it's dangerous.
1: He's a killer, but his weapon is the forklift. That's how he kills people. He skewers them. He's the ass fork killer.
2: But what about like when he went on to like, why would you not just run out to the gravel parking lot to get away from the heister?
1: Oh, okay. It's like Jason. Like, he always will be behind you.
2: It can levitate.
1: He's, like, he will always catch you.
2: It like mixes with a hoverboard. So it's a flying heister.
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0: Now, all that, like, has it all been like melt? Because I realize war causes. I mean, come on, we know. You know, we know people who took stuff out of Saddam Hussein's palace. Yeah. Like, we met people. Matter of fact, I have a piece.
1: Some were successful getting the stuff back home.
0: I have a piece of Saddam Hussein's palace. If anyone's interested,
2: the only thing that I said that when I took something, I don't want to take anything from someone who had died.
0: Yeah, it's not an artifact. It's from him.
2: Just that they looted the house.
1: When they overthrew Al-Assad, they took all the stuff out of his house, and his wife had Herman's handbags.
0: So
2: I have a scarf from that house.
0: You have a scarf from Saddam Hussein's house?
2: Yes.
0: Wow.
1: I got Davy Crockett's handkerchief, part of it.
0: From the Crockett Cup?
1: Yeah.
0: Jesus Christ.
1: I have part of the map from City Slickers, too.
2: No.
1: Spoiler alert, it was in Curly's hat the whole time.
2: I have it in my... It's tucked away, but I don't ever use it because I'm afraid it has negativity attached to it.
1: God, that is weird, some of the stuff that people might have.
0: Oh, Lord. Plus, I have my grandpa's... military uniform, you know. I mean,
1: do you think?
0: Be, I mean, he fought for Germany, but anyway.
2: That's really cool.
1: Say, good Lord!
0: Look at this son of a gun! Just gave me the wild eyes.
1: Got your nice Hugo Boss uniform hanging up somewhere.
0: I know it's Hugo Boss. I can't throw it away.
2: I went to the military museum to see a lot of the see what they really look like.
0: Yeah,
2: they're kind of intimidating.
1: I would like to go
2: Nazi uniforms.
0: Oh well, you said the word.
1: Do you think the Illuminati knows where all the gold is buried in the world? Because every time we watched an old Unsolved Mysteries, and what when they found treasure, they'd actually find it. And then the government, that local government municipality is like, well, that's not really like yours. That's ours. It's our land. It's our mineral rights.
0: That's so funny that you say that.
1: Did you pay him for gold downtown yesterday?
0: Is that place still?
1: I think it is.
0: How?
1: I don't know, man. Painting for gold is like it's fun as a kid, but like you know.
0: Yeah, but like how is cheap. It like you know what? For years up at like Gatlinburg, there's a place that's been there for like they lasted longer than Ogle's Water Park. I mean, people still buy bags of sand with little jewels in them. I don't know.
1: Like, you knew if you went to the mountains, you were going to ride go karts and pan for gold.
0: But if you worked at the factory that sold the bags of gold and you saw a gold nugget in there, you're not going to slide that in your pants. You're going to ship that down to Gatlinburg? Hell no.
1: No, you get the formica.
0: Right. Oh, yeah.
1: Try to take a magnet to it.
0: That stuff always fooled me as a kid. So my theory about that is that's what the big protection about Antarctica is.
1: Gas, too, right? Especially Antarctica.
0: I think that's where... I don't think... We used to hold gold for other countries. And they held some of ours, and it was in case there was a war thing or whatever. All the countries that we held gold for three, four years ago got all theirs back.
1: Really? They don't trust us to hold it anymore?
0: Or they thought something was going to happen on our land.
1: Did they see Die Hard 3?
0: Something else happened in another country that I will tell you off the air that would be best that we don't say, not wanting to share it with anybody, but it's kind of a military thing. But anyway, there's one family that owns an island in Antarctica.
1: In Antarctica.
0: And I bet you can guess that family's last name. They own the place you can't go as a citizen of Earth. They own an island. And it starts, their last name starts with R.
1: Yeah.
0: Okay, you're both looking
1: There's only one that comes to mind.
0: Which one?
1: Rothschild comes to mind
0: first.
1: Yes,
0: sir. Rothschild Island.
1: Rockwell would come to mind
0: second. So I think their wealth is they are security forts for people's gold. Like when they're a bank, it's like a security measure bank. Like that's where it's at.
1: And the conditions are so horrible that not anybody could go to it.
0: No, I really think that's what it is. It really makes sense. It's not going to be, mineral resources. Stuff would have gotten back to us in the mainland already. That was what was being protected.
1: So who does Antarctica belong to? Is it neutral to just a lot of military installations?
0: It belongs to no one on paper. But, you know, the 14, 15 countries that are involved in the... the deal, it's like international space stations. I still don't understand that. You can be at war, but, or even World Cup, I ran

0: Canadian soccer players over here.
1: Oh, thank God that's going to be over this weekend.
0: I'm done with it.
2: You're over it.
1: Jesus, yeah. I'm tired of seeing the Cubs.
0: It's too long. I'm tired of hearing about it. It's too long.
1: They're having a third place game. Like, who cares? Be done with it already. So we can go back to pretending like we don't like soccer.
2: I'm tired of people gloating that their teams are winning.
0: Yeah, or you see people wearing like soccer jerseys around. I'm like, I will say this. Soccer jerseys, I would feel cool. I got to watch how I say that. Wearing a football jersey is hot. It's like hot, especially if you have the nice, authentic one.
1: Yeah,
0: some of the meshy ones or whatever, you still got to wear an undershirt. Otherwise, you look kind of gee. And I mean gross.
1: It's hot and heavy.
0: But those are kind of, they have like, it's kind of like a polo shirt or whatever. But it's like, you know, lightweight and everything. It's kind of like, it looks like a fishing shirt. It looks like it'd be the most comfortable one to wear.
1: The fishing shirt.
0: Other than like an NBA tank top. But I you know, I'd look stupid in that.
1: Do you get aggravated?
0: I don't like tank tops.
1: I don't, well, I mean, look, we never had the bodies to wear them.
0: Well, I just, I mean, it's pointless to me. Like, I'm just covering my breasts.
2: That's what pretty I like much. To sleep in sometimes.
1: You ever have one pop out the side? Like, you know.
0: You ever looked over beside you and thought there was a bald man laying on the pillow beside you?
2: No, never.
0: Do you ever like jump and it was just your boob?
2: No, I never. Yeah. Nope.
1: Do you ever look at him in the mirror and like, man, thank you, Jesus?
0: You know, she hates him. She really does. And I know why she hates him. Because you think people just see those big things and don't see you, the person.
2: Pretty much.
0: I know. And I see you.
1: She hates him because, you know, she's the only one that's playing with him, I would imagine.
2: I don't hate them. I just feel like...
1: You wish they were bigger?
2: No. It shouldn't be the topic of conversation. It shouldn't be, like, what people judge you on. See if you have boobs or not.
0: I hate that for women.
2: Yeah, I do, too.
0: I do, too.
1: If you had boobs for brains, you'd be a freaking genius.
0: Yeah.
1: You'd be whatever... Beyond a genius is.
2: Over 150.
0: If people say you have S word for brains, when you think, does it smell like you farted?
1: You know what? Your calls.
2: If your IQ
0: 1-800. I'm not really asking for calls about that.
2: Is below 150. I think that's a genius.
1: Below? God, how far does it go? The IQ tests.
0: I only know SAT.
1: We never found a good one. We tried to take one years ago, but it was one of these little internet.
0: Oh, it's probably way better now.
1: Yeah, we gotta get it. I want to know how smart I am. Nah, it took me 19 years to get a 2-year degree.
0: You won't do it, though. Y'all worked me hard. Like, Matt, you take the autism test first, and we'll go next.
1: You're on the spectrum.
0: Does anyone notice that ended after I took it?
1: Yeah,
0: no one else took it.
1: They charged me $30 a month for it.
0: Why'd you not cancel?
1: Well, I didn't realize it until after the charge. Because not only that... I had to pay $1 to take the damn test.
0: A dollar?
1: You had to pay $1 to unlock the test. Then they get you on the, I guess, why do I need to pay $30 a month to know you're on the spectrum? Are they going to like send me updates? Like, hey, Matt's still autistic.
2: Yeah.
1: Like, how does that work?
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3: The Rise Guys suck. Tickle it, guys.

0: Well, we both are, because that's the whole intro.
1: It's the whole intro's already played?
0: Yeah, it already played out.
1: Oh. Well, I was trying to...
0: Well...
1: I had to dumb down a story for you.
0: Yeah, I know you had to.
1: Obviously, we're not going to mention what we were talking about, but...
0: Please. I will say, though, that was a big ask, and then the people know who they are.
1: So, good morning.
0: But you had to tell it 3 or 4 times, and I still... It's like, hang on a second.
1: Well, you know how when you're telling a story, and like you know the story, like you, and so you're using a lot of she and they and stuff. Yeah, and I'm not even doing the whole gender thing, but I mean, you know, and that was like, so that and this, and I was like, no. And Paige is like looking at me like, yeah, what's he listening to over there?
0: She was catching on somehow. But I was like,
1: women love drama. They'll stop whatever they're doing.
0: Yeah.
1: And that's why, like, if you ever see, like, you know, there's a big line for whatever the big Black Friday thing is, which, by the way, all Fridays matter. But when it comes to, like, that, if you have a bunch of, you know, women standing there or whatever, and you want to distract them, start talking rumor mill stuff about, you know, like,
2: shoes.
1: Oh, my God. Did you guys see Instagram? Taylor's pregnant already.
2: Oh,
1: they would drop their kids to grab their phones. They would.
0: Now, even though I didn't follow the story that well, I will say one time you kind of tripped me up because...
1: One time!
0: Like, you went to reset it so I can maybe understand it the second time, but you said everything exactly the same. I was like, oh, no. I'm still lost.
1: Well, again, Princess Pirtle got it.
0: Yeah, I don't know how.
1: She knew.
0: Because there were a lot of moving parts in this story.
1: Yes.
0: And I'm trying to...
1: hustle and bustle.
0: I'm trying to organize them. I was like, I kind of wish you'd make up fake names at this point so I can kind of keep trying.
1: Oh, okay. But then, well, I can't.
0: But the way I thought I got it after the third time.
1: Way off.
0: I was like, wow, that's the worst person in the world.
1: I know.
0: No, this happened.
1: Yeah.
0: Like, oh, okay.
1: Yeah, things is wild, man.
0: But I get like that now. Whatever you tell me, I got to process and regurgitate 2 or 3 times.
1: Just me?
0: Well, anybody in general.
1: Oh, I see. Now, are you doing that just simply because something is said and maybe it irritates you and you're like, well, let me look at this from another point of view? Or is it just because
2: you're half-assed
1: paying attention?
0: Well,
1: and then halfway through, you kind of are curious, but you have to get the person to reset what they were saying altogether.
0: I hate to say this because it's going to sound a little dickish.
1: Well, yeah.
0: And it wasn't the case here because this was actually interesting and I was trying to figure it out.
1: Right.
0: But about 8 times out of 10, I usually don't care about the story.
1: Right.
0: And I'm like, damn, I got to pay attention to a little bit. Bit of it, so
1: see, you know, so it's what I said
0: to humor people,
1: yeah,
0: normally. But this case, like this one in particular, was
1: right
0: kind of interesting to figure out all the moving parts,
1: yeah.
0: I still couldn't do it,
1: yes, yes.
0: I give up on a lot of stuff easily.
1: If if Anderson County is listening, Fat Boy is not ever of any use to you for jury duty.
0: I know, even I want to meet Sheriff McBride because he looks like Dale Jr.,
1: right.
2: And you have to pay attention. That's the problem, because they're going to ask you that when you're sequestered, if you have to stay there.
1: He'll ask a lot of questions.
2: Oh.
1: Yeah, I mean, you'll never get a full vote. You would have to constantly, no, tell me again, man.
0: I've been on a jury. You know the first thing we said when we got to deliberate?
1: Where the food at?
0: Well, they did offer us lunch, but it was like a sandwich.
1: Yeah.
0: One person said, you realize we have to stay here until we reach a unanimous decision, right?
1: Mm-hmm.
0: And we're like, ooh, a lot of us got stuff to do.
1: Yeah, but you know what's crazy about that? I know. That's the problem.
0: See, that's what happened to OJ.
1: Therein lies the problem.
0: They got tired after 9 months.
2: Man. I don't blame them.
1: I know. That's where it's like.
2: I mean, I was on a jury. Yeah. And
1: juror.
2: And I didn't agree with some of the people, and I had to really state my case. It was an accident that involved somebody and a lot of money, and I just.
0: Was
2: level-headed and knew the law.
0: That one requires liability. More deliberation. But ours is just a DUI case. We're like,
1: yeah,
0: come on, man. Let's just go.
1: When it's a DUI case, why would they have to have a jury for that? I wonder.
0: I guess he requested it.
1: So even if they say, hey, that dude was, you know, double, triple the limit, whatever, he could still say, well, I want a jury trial.
0: Yeah, I think
2: Right. Attorney can.
1: I mean, I guess that's good if you're getting screwed over, but like, man, I mean, think about it. If you're on the jury and the guy's being, a guy, girl's being convicted,

0: of DUI. You're in court in front of cops, lawyers, and a judge, and you're going to say, I don't think anything's bad about drinking and driving. Suddenly, you know they're going to scan your damn license plate and follow you from Kingdom Come.
1: Yeah, well, and you know, the guy wasn't even like a foreman or anything. We weren't that organized. He just said, after he said, you realize we have to agree, right? He's like, well, we've all been here, right? Like,
0: Exactly. Oh, my God. You have to, look.
1: He might have been a plant from the defense. No, I don't know.
0: Look, if you are over the age of 20, God,
1: what? 22?
0: I'm just saying, have we all ever gotten behind the wheel when we shouldn't have? I will tell you, I have.
1: So I did a bunch.
0: Yeah. So if that's what he's saying, then yeah, been there, done that. Got home and said, well, how did I get here? You know?
1: Like, I should have got busted.
0: The Lord above that I got here and nobody.
2: Everybody's okay.
0: Everybody's all right.
1: Exactly. So you start bargaining, like, let me get home. I won't do it again.
0: Right. You start talking to the Lord, then he's like, oh, there you are.
1: I didn't see you on Sunday. I see you
0: last
1: now.
0: Last time I heard from you is where you were hoping that girl would give you your phone number about 8 hours ago. And now look at you.
2: Sinner.
0: She didn't give it to you. And
2: sinner,
0: look at
2: sinner.
0: You.
1: God, that's
0: you.
1: Awful. It's most of my 20s.
0: Look at you. Oh,
1: I would have kept Rob really busy.
0: Like, for real, man. Like, you know, like part of the reason, you know, they, I don't know who they is.
1: Thems.
0: Thems, they.
1: See, that's a pronoun nobody will claim because it sounds stupid.
2: Thems?
0: They.
1: Thems.
0: Thems.
2: Is that a word?
1: Thems. It should be like, hey, look, if you're going to claim pronouns, somebody's got to be thems.
0: Thems. Take it.
2: It's yours. You are.
1: I like dude. That's my pronoun.
2: Dude is mine.
1: Dude.
2: Dude.
1: But thems is a good one.
0: Yeah.
1: If you don't want to be they or
0: thems.
1: Ewins or yens.
2: Yens.
0: Yeah.
1: My pronouns are yens.
2: Them's mine.
0: Yo.
1: I take it, man.
0: Your Honor, I have drank and drove a whole lot of times before, and I don't think it's that big of a deal, Your Honor. Your Honor, let me ask you a question. Your Honor. Would you put your hand on the Bible and tell me, Your Honor, have you ever drunk and drove?
2: Drunken.
0: Oh, Lord, that'd be fun. That'd be fun.
1: It's like that Riley Green song. I forgot what it's called. I think that's what it's called.
0: I never drunk and drove.
1: Something like that.
0: I'd never.
1: One of those backwards things.
0: I've never been called for jury duty. I've, you know, I would do it if called. I would do it just for the experience.
1: Have you seen the GIF everybody shares? It's from that flight movie with Denzel, where he's the pilot. And he's in court and he says, I'm drunk. I'm drunk right now.
0: Oh.
1: I'm drunk right now.
0: Yeah.
2: I got off jury duty.
1: He did it better. Like,
0: you got off?
2: Yes, because my mom was very ill at that time and I couldn't be away from her.
0: Yeah.
2: You know, I had to take care of her. It's when she broke her leg. And I said, I need to be with my mother. She's not.
1: And they're like, right, we've heard this one.
0: But you still worked here, though.
1: Your first chair.
2: No, I think I left that day because that's when she went home and
0: I can't say that I remember the you not showing up or doing it.
2: And
0: if I'm called in to ask as a witness.
2: I could not be there for. Yes. Well, I mean.
0: I do remember you saying the other day your mother never broke a bone in her body. I'd like to put that into Exhibit A, Your Honor.
2: No, she broke her leg and that's what put her in the hospital.
1: Well, what if the judge said you can bring your mom to court? I know you're trying to get out of this. You can bring her here.
0: No, yeah, she can sit up here in what is the other chair for?
1: Like, is that for co-counsel?
0: I guess
1: so. What
0: so.
1: They say in their business,
0: co-counsel.
2: Well, in that situation, I had to transfer her to the rehab facility.
1: Try to make me go.
0: No.
2: I found her like in this particular hospital, half on the bed and half on the ground.
0: Yeah.
2: Where she tried to get up and blood dripping down her arm. And
0: oh,
2: I was a little upset.
0: Paige. Okay, I believe you. I believe you. Don't try to make me yak.
2: So when I was going to, I went to the court and I said, I am not in the right state of mind to sit on a jury right now because of what I'm going through with my mom.
0: Your Honor, I've listened to their show and I can validate that, Your Honor.
1: Dude, if Mary was on a jury, do you think she'd stop and ask questions during the trial?
0: Yeah, she was on. I don't remember what it was about. It was something that wasn't that.
1: Ah, dang it.
0: She was hoping for, you know.
1: Big murder trial?
0: I don't know. Murder.
1: Hang on a second. I got a question.
0: Some pieces to put together, and it was something, I think, insurance related or something.
1: Could you get him to repeat what he said, sun grounded thing?
0: Now, Your Honor, I'd like to invite you to church Sunday.
1: She'd stop. She would.
0: No judgment there.
2: Yeah, she'd say. Everybody be

0: Clapping for it. No judgment, Mary. I like that one. It was good.
1: Why is that lady on the topping with a little keyboard?
0: I think it's 26 letters. She ain't got but three.
2: Oh, Lord.
0: God, that's the thing that, wow, stenographers, they will be, AI is going to BF them real hard.
1: Hard.
0: Yeah.
1: Not in a good way.
0: Befriend.
1: Yeah.
3: No.
1: If we still did funny little commercials, that'd be a good one.
0: That would be.
2: Can you imagine if it's all wrong, all the court testimony, because of AI?
0: I mean.
2: That would be horrible. I shouldn't laugh.
0: But what if, you know, what if the stenographer, I know a stenographer, and it'd be hard for you to convey that via text too, so don't try. You're saying stenographer, Matt.
2: I'm just saying it wrong. I'm just saying my pictures are messed up so much that you asked me that I don't see how it can have so much dialogue and not make it.
0: Oh yeah, but I'm saying even the stenographer might be sitting there, you know, because a lot of them like to look around the room while they're doing it. I'm typing right now.
1: Oh, showing off.
0: I'm looking at you and I'm making eye contact, but I'm still typing all along. You know how they do. It's like Ray Charles when he played the piano. Now, granted, he can't see crap, but like he's looking around.
1: What's he looking at? He's feeling the music.
0: So. What if they made a mistake? They're sitting there and they're thinking about, oh crap, Tanya's kids are staying with me this week. School's out. What are we gonna have tonight? And she starts putting down a grocery list on the stenographer notes. Stenography? I don't know.
1: Mom typed my homework, but it's only half of it.
2: Stenographer.
1: She typed my paper, but it's only half a paper. She doesn't have all the required letters to make sentences.
0: No. Like what else could she do with her fingers real fast? Type.
1: Pick her nose. Pick somebody else's nose.
0: Cheerleading.
2: Knit.
1: Spirit fingers.
0: Knitting. Yes.
1: Knit. You don't want to bust a knit.
0: No.
1: You have to start
0: Don't
1: over.
0: Just stand there.
2: Drop a stitch.
1: She's getting technical now.
0: She is.
1: She's going to talk about cross patterns and seams.
0: Shout out to Grandma Stitties. She's
2: Norma. My grandmother was great at that, and I just got bored.
3: Oh, yeah.
2: Knitting.
3: Out.
1: Think about this. If we got called for a jury now, we couldn't do it. I'd be asking Rob to get
2: you
1: me out of it.
2: You would have to do it unless you got out.
1: We couldn't work.
2: You would have to.
1: I guess it'd be a worst stuff for as long as the trial
2: you'd
1: takes.
2: You'd have to tell your employer that you got called for jury duty.
0: Have to draw back to when CV-19 happened and we got the letters from Homeland Defense. What was it? Defense? Homeland Defense?
1: So I just saw mine, too, and I can't remember what it was.
2: So we can be on the road.
0: So we could be on the road. So we had one of those, like, hologram tags where
2: if it was okay for us.
0: Yeah, I'm saving it for the Civil War, too. So
1: you didn't read it, did you?
0: I used then, too.
2: And to take the date off.
1: Yeah, I was messing with you. This is Homeland Security.
0: Oh, no.
1: Yeah, I heard you work there.
0: Yeah.
2: Oh, my gosh.
0: Yeah,
1: Employee of the Month.
0: Moose outside should have told you. We're only open Sunday. Get it? We're only open Sunday at the gay amusement park.
1: Oh, I need the boss to read classic movie lines. Yeah, he just delivered with some fava beans and a nice Chianti.
0: Oh, God.
1: Yeah.
0: God, that would be actually.
2: You need to say the next one.
1: Yeah, multiple MIGs in the cell beside me. What did he say when you walked past him? Yeah. You got to look that one up. I cannot say it.
0: I don't know it. So I thought it was Amigo's song.
1: I'll say for the longest time, I thought he threw lotion on her. I'm like, no.
0: Oh, God, in the basket.
1: How would he have gotten that?
0: I feel like Paige would make love to a man watching that movie. Like she,
1: she would.
0: It's one of those movies that's like nasty, but like it turns her on in a way.
2: I don't know what it is.
0: Look at her. Dude, look at the face on this woman. She's turned the color of like a... Like a bad hot dog.
1: Hey, do you want to come in here for a second? Then we'll start the movie.
0: Put your legs off the desk, Paige.
1: Yeah, we'll have time for that later.
0: How is she doing that? Her old ballet days are showing.
1: Yeah, what do you want to watch? I got a nice little movie we can watch.
0: Your Honor, I'd like to ask if we would watch Jury Duty starring Pauly Shore. I think it'd be apropos.
1: Pauly Shore. Yeah, is that Mitzi's boy? Yeah, we can watch
2: You know, I took my roommate to see this movie, and she didn't...
0: Jersey's boy.
2: She didn't speak to me for a week.
1: Sammy's boy.
0: I can see that.
2: So bad.
1: There's a real fun little movie to watch. Come in here for a second.
0: Is that Bill Brooks?
1: That is Bill Brooks portraying James Gunn.
2: Ooh.
1: Yeah, there was a wreck. A great big fat person got in a wreck. They had a skin suit on in their own car.
2: I can't.
0: God, I hope enough people know that and get that, because that's funny as hell.
2: Because at the same time, when I went to see that movie with her, I told her the story about the holiday rapist. And
4: Jesus.
5: What is such a lovely title?
0: I found out long ago. Oh, holiday rapist.
1: Oh, damn.
2: She goes. And what is? I said, and he drives a blue van. And I was telling her everything about it. And she goes, you messed me up in the head. Every blue van on the road, I thought I was in trouble, because this guy, if you got out of your car or whatever, and you're wearing a jacket, he'd pull the jacket over your head and put you in the back of the van. And God. It's a true story.
0: Yeah.
2: And that one of the victims happened to be someone who was not young, but an older person. I was in intensive care, and I went to see her, and I was writing the story about her. And
0: he didn't kill her, though?
2: No, he...
0: Well, that's good.
2: Like, almost
5: that's
2: did it.
5: Good.
2: And he would drop them off at schools, thinking that they were, like, young people. I don't know. It was weird.
5: Kind of already working on the lyrics.
2: So I was kind of... I just really wanted to catch this guy, like, just everywhere I went. I was looking for a blue van, and
5: I'm going to catch him.
0: Gave her some roofies long ago.
1: That was it, way back a long time ago. Shoved a bunch of roofies down the chick's throat. Holiday rapist.
2: Needless to say, she said, I can't deal with your stuff.
0: You think Lindsey Buckingham would sign off on that?
2: And there was also another case that I was investigating where there was this woman.
0: Dude, just got an email from Randy Quaid. He's in.
1: He's in.
2: The only thing that was left of her, she was left tossed aside.
1: That rapist had 9 lives. He just spent them all.
2: And burned to death. And the only thing that they found on her was a particular ring. So I was hunting all the
4: antique stores. Everyone in the neighborhood accepted the fact that the tenement on wheels was full of S-word, but maybe it was full of bodies. The blinker's full of bodies.
1: Mm-hmm. That's what, you know, this is awful to joke about, but it's actually a good, like, little turn in the movie where he roofies her and goes up to her, and then right when he's about to get going, she turns back and says, the blinker's full. And she stabs him in the neck.
0: Yes. And then she
1: talk about her own, though.
0: No, yeah. And then she's like, she spits up all the roofies. She never swallowed them. And then she stabs him in the eyeballs.
2: I love
0: she's like,
2: it.
0: She's like, I'm going to stab you in the balls. He's like, guess what? I have ED. And she's like, not those balls, your eyeballs.
1: Wrong balls, wrong balls.
2: I'm laughing at that. That's not even funny. That's horrible.
0: Well. She won.
2: Teach you to be a regimented person.
1: See, she goes to kick him in the crotch first, but he's a Balchinian for Men in Black, so she didn't realize right. it.
0: And then, but God. Then there's a sequel, but he's blind, but he doesn't know who he's raping.
2: Okay.
1: You know, that's kind of what they did with the, what's the movie? The guy's blind, they break into his house.
0: He drives at night.
1: He tries to inseminate the one girl artificially. It was a weird movie.
0: Oh, I don't know.
1: They made a sequel to it.
0: Really?
1: He killed the other two guys and almost killed her.
0: He broke... Oh, man.
1: They broke into his house, but he's blind. This was like within the last 5 years.
2: I don't think I saw that.
0: Oh.
1: And like, they're like, oh, the guy's blind. No, we're good. Take whatever. And then he kills both the guys. Like, his house is booby-trapped because he's blind. I gotta look this up, man. What was it?
0: He booby, yeah, but did he ever accidentally walk into the booby traps?
1: No, like he knew like where
2: he knew
1: everything
2: where
1: was.
2: Where they were.
0: I'm thinking of the Goonies right now when I keep saying booby traps.
2: Booby traps.
0: But booby traps.
2: Booby traps.
1: What's the name of that movie?
2: That's my new.
1: Oh, Brock. Don't breathe. That's what I. It's actually 10 years old.
2: That's my new bra company. Wait, booby traps.
1: I just ruined it for you now.
0: No, you didn't. I won't watch it anymore.
1: But they made a second one. I think it. I don't know.
0: You literally told me what happened.
2: Literally.
0: But plus, I don't like watching a movie about blind people.
1: I don't like the special effects to where she realizes the reason why she's not dead is because he wants to, you know, impregnate her, but he can't. So he's got like a syringe he's going to go
0: God
1: after.
0: Yeah, bless. It'd have to be in like a cooler, though. You know?
1: That was really weird.
0: Is he like walking around with a freaking Yeti? No. He's like, come here.
1: He's got a duct tape to his arm. He's like,
0: God.
1: Oh, if there's a girl
0: like,
1: in here.
0: He's like Wolverine. He's just going around with
1: got a surprise
0: freaking
1: for you.
0: Sperm needles. Odyssey app. Make your phone.

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0: What's up, Doug? Call before you call Doug. Oh, that should be the album, the new one. Call Doug before you dig, and it's Doug Jones.
1: What's he digging though? Oh, before you dig this music.
0: Oh, I didn't even think about it that way. Yeah. MF, man. Something about a Monday morning. It's
1: what?
0: The creativity just starts to flow a little bit. It'll go away later.
1: Yes. Usually around 8:40.
0: It's like we're getting warmed up.
1: Well, that's generally, plus, you know, I don't know your family life, but I feel like
0: you ain't missing much.
1: I feel like you
2: you
1: may not talk a lot at home. You save it all for the air.
0: Yeah, a lot of listening, like, you know.
1: I'll say happy marriage.
0: Sorry, what am I gonna say? Like, made a bunch of immature jokes today. Then came home.
1: That's a good point. So how was your day today? Oh, well, this guy called, and he found, what was the thing the other day? The guy found out that his dad had cheated on his mom, and he had a brother in another county.
0: Mm-hmm. Oh, yeah, but they weren't allowed to, we said we'd get back in touch with him to see if he was going to.
1: Oh, yeah, we got it on the list to do this week.
0: Yeah.
1: But he,
0: dad cheated, was a big cheater, big
1: flamer.
2: That's terrible.
1: Your wife would probably, oh, tell me more about that. Yeah, women like that kind of stuff.
0: They do like the drama of it. I say he must have been hung like hell.
1: Yeah.
0: Because he was a philanderer. That's how I know you're a philanderer. You got a big one.
1: When you say something out of whatever, what did you say? Oh, Jeremy. Or what is there?
0: I got to remember who the audience is.
1: Yeah.
0: Because, you know, it's.
1: That's true. I
0: say something outlandish. I got to remember there's nobody listening, A. Not a lot of people, at least. And then B, you know, I can actually say it at home unfiltered.
1: Yeah.
0: And that's worse.
1: Yeah.
0: So I got to learn to pull back.
1: I understand that.
0: Did you see all the crap going around this weekend downtown? Mm-mm. I don't know how else you'd get into it.
1: Diarrhea?
0: That would have been better.
1: Diarrhea is at an all-time high.
0: So I'm not going to say the name of the place, but I hope it closes down.
1: Oh.
0: Every time there's a fight, it's because they're at this place.
2: Oh, wow.
1: Oh, okay. So a fight downtown Greenville?
0: Oh, yeah.
1: You got the deets? You got any vid?
0: There's video, but we can't play it because the person who filmed the video is commentating the whole time.
1: Oh,
0: and it's cussing? It's too much to edit.
1: Well, you know what? That just made me think of something. Like,
0: yeah, the one part I can't play, I can tell you what he said.
1: In the UFC or like even boxing, like Zuffa, like the commentators should be able to cuss.
0: They should.
1: He just knocked back.
0: Don't they? I thought they did.
1: Maybe they do. UFC probably does.
0: Maybe not.
1: Dana White probably drops a bunch of GDs.
0: Oh, I mean, look, what's good for the goose, right?
1: Right.
0: So,
1: yeah.
0: The one thing I could tell you he said that wasn't bad was he pointed to the guy across the street and said, he ain't even did nothing.
1: Oh, my gosh.
0: But everything else was, was a fight that spilled out into the street. Cops were involved. And
1: could you tell what the fight, like how many were involved in the fight? Was it one-on-one or someone?
0: This is where it gets weird. It starts off with two people, then other people try to join in, like try to make it a big group thing.
1: Yeah.
0: And they were already calling the cops down there. Well, I guess some cops are already downtown trying to patrol it or whatever.
1: That's good.
0: Thank God, yeah. So more cops come, and the guy filming the video looks at the cop and says, your slow ass is last. Get your ass out there.
1: Whoa.
0: And he's the whole time like it's some like a spectator event. He's just like filming the whole thing. And obviously, you know, the cops.
1: Content.
0: I guess the cops are busy. They're trying to control the fight, but you know, other people are trying to step in. So I don't feel bad for anybody who gets tackled, tased, or tossed around. If you try to like, you know, start it or get in it.
1: Yeah. Yeah. Well, I mean, I agree with that.
0: People used to like, you know, look, this is going to start a lot of arguments, but you know, people used to respect the law. At least now they're just like, you know, antagonizing cops in these videos. He told the one cop to hurry his ass up because he was slow.
1: What? He
0: should have got tased for that.
1: Can we watch it with the sound off and just commentate?
0: Yeah, let me.
1: Because I don't want to say that I'm supporting this until I see it.
0: Actually, I'm going to send it to both of you so I don't have to hold up the phone.
1: Okay. Okay. And I'll turn my and Paige, what we'll do is we'll click play at the same time.
2: Okay.
1: And then we can watch it. Oh, I already see the clip.

0: up. I know exactly where that is.
1: And this is just one example. There was another one that happened over the weekend, too.
0: Okay. That is was there going to be ads on this? Or is this on
1: God, I hope not.
0: Post on Facebook?
1: But if they were smart, they'd probably
0: wow,
1: try.
0: Wow, the person's name on here is odd. What is that? Is that a rap name?
1: Or I don't know
0: a,
1: if that's
0: a music
1: a,
0: name.
1: I don't know if it's a rap name or if it's a content creator name.
0: Same music.
1: But
2: wow. Do you want me to click on the video?
0: Yes.
1: Yeah.
0: On the count of three, you tell me when you want to hit.
3: Peanut head ass fella.
0: Oh Lord! I thought my phone was playing. Okay.
1: You thought you just randomly said peanut head ass fatto?
0: Oh wow! The caption says they Donkey Kong dropped him.
1: Look, he suplexed him, but.
0: Oh wow!
1: You gotta
0: oh,
1: learn to act right.
0: Oh, I just saw this the last cop to get there. So that's probably where
1: that's yeah, that's the one he was telling. Hurry your slow ass up.
0: Okay, so they got one guy down. And then
2: I see one running.
1: You gotta start at the same time because that's very important.
0: Yep.
1: Okay. Good.
0: Yep.
1: Synchronicity. Is that a word?
0: That was a song by The Police. Oddly enough.
1: Hey.
0: Oddly enough. Okay, so the guy, this guy's taking off his shirt. So you don't, did he take off his shirt to try to fight the cop? Oh, oh. Yeah.
1: Did you see the tase?
0: Oh, okay. Oh, wow. Yep. Dude, that guy, that cop right there is an MMA guy for sure. Paige, watch this. This is the scene. Fatboy, see if you can see it. I mean, you've seen it 100 times. Right, see this guy right here? Watch him.
1: Boom.
0: They take, and then watch. He tries to get up in that cop's face. They, watch here. He goes over and gets.
1: He's about to get. Oh, he's about to hold him down, too.
0: God. Oh, wow. Oh, wow. I mean, I'd hate that be my son, but I'd also tell my son, you shouldn't have done that.
1: Yeah. Now, look what else you notice about the video.
0: Well, I've already went off of it. What?
1: Well, when people find out.
0: What's weird about it is seeing where that is.
1: Yeah.
0: Exactly downtown Greenville. Uh-huh. And knowing what that looked like. Probably 12, 14 hours prior, where you had people walking around with their coffees and their their bags and their you know, doing the thing.
1: Now, what
2: I don't remember the fights like that when we were downtown.
0: Absolutely
2: like
0: not.
2: That.
0: Absolutely not.
1: Now, what would you do if you saw that in your downtown?
2: I would leave.
1: Okay. That's a good answer. Not now.
0: People stay in video.
1: Oh, yeah, they'll stay and watch. You see a couple guys that aren't videoing, but just watching it like it's, you know, man.
0: Well, I mean, I'm not going to act like I didn't stand around and watch people fight in the past. Yeah, hell yeah. If you saw two guys get thrown out for fighting, they get thrown out. You know it's going to continue in the street. Everybody'd go out there, which was stupid. The bar should have let them fight right there, and the people would buy more beer and free fights. You know?
2: We used to have mud wrestling, and now the kids do this.
1: Did you notice about this video that the guys that don't even have a dog in the fight are trying to pick a fight with the cops?
0: Oh, yeah.
1: That one guy just walks into a cop and starts pushing him.
0: Yeah. Oh, yeah.
1: Now, he should have got tased and tackled and probably full cavity searched.
0: Yeah. Man.
2: I mean, it might be like places to shut down. And everybody's complaining. Like, I know people want clubs where bands can play, you know, so the music
0: bands
2: scene.
0: Make them dance, Paige.
2: So there, we'll have a music scene. But it's going to get to the point where everything's going to close down if it's so violent.
1: This ain't a club town. I'm talking about, like, you know, your clubs, like, I don't know, like, you know, you go to Atlanta or whatever, you want your, you know, the dance all night music type, because it's always full of drugs and people are getting shot. Really, there was another one. There was a third one.
2: I think I saw that billboard.
0: I thought you were talking about one yesterday in the group text.
2: Welcome to blank blank Georgia. Where?
0: Where was it? Was that locally?
1: I can't remember if that was a. Oh no, that was in Asheville. That was a shooting in Asheville.
0: That's a real road.
1: Yeah.
0: It's called Small Cox Road. Short Cox Road.
1: Yeah. There was a shooting there. The other one that was in Greenville wasn't downtown, but it was at a club, quote unquote. Like, shut all these places down, man. I'm tired of this crap.
0: What defines a club? Because you did air quotes.
1: Yeah.
0: For that.
1: It would have to be a club first, right? If it used to be some kind of plumbing warehouse and now it's a club, that don't count.
2: That's
1: if it used to be a bowling alley and now it's a club, come on.
0: What if it used to be a movie theater?
1: I mean, that too.
2: That's a rave. Get it
1: God
2: right.
1: God almighty.
0: What's up, Astro?
1: What are we doing?
0: Astro.
2: Remember the 90s? We raved, but we didn't fight.
1: Even then, nobody was shooting each other. There might have been a fight in the parking lot. You're fighting over a girl or whatever.
2: Yeah,
1: but you weren't, like, that's pulling
2: true.
1: Gats.
2: Maybe there were fights, we just didn't pay attention.
0: Well, I mean, at least there was no shooting there with that one. That was just regular fisticuffs, you know.

0: fighting when the old hands, you know.
1: What if downtown closes past 6 p.m.? That's what I propose.
0: Why would you propose that?
1: Because I'm tired of seeing this crap.
0: Well,
1: fights constantly.
2: How about? Well, they couldn't have a curfew because.
1: Well, they got one for underage, but how can you enforce it?
0: Exactly. Yeah, exactly. And then if you do, then you're, I mean, you know. I know I'm going to catch crap on this one too, but what a thankless job. Like, really, you can have your opinion of cops, but the minute something goes wrong, who are you going to call? Yeah. It ain't Ghostbusters.
2: Pizza guy, you want the pizza guy to help you? It ain't going to help you.
1: When you have extreme super socialists that want to talk about no police and no prisons, show them videos like that. You
0: think people are just going to act, right? Those are the people who want to destroy the economy of this country so they can just go buy it back.
2: Well, let me tell you something, people that want to get rich. The police sometimes can get there before an ambulance, and they're doing chest compressions on people and trying to save their lives. So
1: you're like, dude, I'm already alive. Like, relax.
0: Yeah.
2: No, I mean, they're more than just.
1: I got to give you compressions anyway. Man.
0: You're trying to kiss me, dude. Giving me mouth to mouth.
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5: 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We'll see sunny skies here for today with a high around 94. Tonight, a slight chance for showers and thunderstorms, partly cloudy, a low near 74. Tuesday, mostly sunny and a high around 93. I'm meteorologist Jennifer Vujicic on 93.3 The Planet. Currently, it's 75.

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1: It's an all clear through Greenville and Spartanburg and all points in between. The Monday morning upstate commute is starting off with all green lights and smooth traffic flow with no accidents or leftover roadwork to slow you down. From the News Talk 98.9 WORD Traffic Center, I'm Bill Brooks on 93.3 The Planet.

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2: Good morning, everyone. We have the mystery is finally solved. The mystery of the explosive diarrhea.
4: It's salad.
2: Yeah.
5: Tossed, not stirred.
4: Right.
2: Well, they linked the diarrhea to a farm, Taylor Farms.
4: In Taylor's?
2: Taylor Farms plant. In Mexico.
4: Oh.
5: Buenos dias, mi amigos.
4: No bueno.
2: Cyclospora.
5: No bueno, cabrón.
2: And the parasite that caused the explosive diarrhea. And Taylor Farms supplied lettuce to Taco Bell, but it's still a little vague where all the contaminated products are. So this is what happened. The severe illness from all this is included vomiting, cramping, and the explosive diarrhea. So it's coming out both ends with this. It's really bad.
5: Because you'll dehydrate yourself
4: with
5: this diarrhea.
4: Yeah. Hey, boy, imagine if you had a runny nose also.
5: Oh, God.
2: If you have any lettuce,
4: watery eyes,
2: Taylor Farms, 27 right. states could be contaminated.
4: Damn.
5: We are one of them as far as the bag lettuce for Walmart goes.
4: Yes.
5: They're pulling some of that stuff off the shelves.
4: Oh, yes. God.
5: Just to be sure. But then I saw something about a false positive, so I'm not sure if that's an update or what.
4: What does that even mean? It was not real.
5: Yeah, false like, positive. Why would it even show up?
4: I've never understood that word. Mm. It's a false positive.
5: They talk about that with drug tests, too. Like, okay, well, did you catch a part of the stream that had drugs up in it?
4: Also had a hard time remembering the difference between benign and malignant.
5: I had to learn how to say it first.
4: And one time, I forget who it was, my grandmother or older lady in our family, I remember, they came out and said that it was malignant. And I'm like, thank God. And they're like, no.
2: That's not good.
4: You want benign. I was like, benign just sounds bad.
5: It does.
4: No, it's benign. It's malignant.
2: So
5: they both sound like kids in Poe Mill.
2: Of this outbreak is still being determined. Because, you know.
4: Yeah.
2: Maybe some people didn't come forward and not knowing that what they had.
4: Right.
2: So
4: we can't say anything about Mexicans. So up here, they spit in your food and you get herpes in the mouth.
5: Yeah. That's the worst place to get them.
4: I mean, think about that. I don't know.
5: I mean, the mouth
4: herpes
5: is...
4: in the eyes is bad, too.
2: That's Simplex 1.
4: Oh, how you
2: Simplex
4: know?
2: Simplex 2. I have to study that with aesthetics, with face and skin.
4: Really?
2: And also makeup.
4: If you walked by somebody down the street and you noticed they had some herpes on their face, would you tell them?
2: I would say you might want to see your physician.
4: Nice.
5: Would you slip them a business card and say, if you have a huge bush?
2: Any pustules or anything like that?
4: Pustules?
2: I would not treat them.
4: You would not?
2: No.
4: Yeah.
2: I mean, I would do extractions if it isn't like something that looks like it's going to ooze.
4: You're nasty.
2: I'm not nasty.
0: For all things Rise Guys.
2: They make me laugh. I listen to them every morning on my way to work.
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8: 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We'll see sunny skies here for today with a high around 94. Tonight, a slight chance for showers and thunderstorms, partly cloudy, a low near 74. Tuesday, mostly sunny and a high around 93. I'm meteorologist Jennifer Vujicic on 93.3 The Planet. Currently, it's 75.

0: 14 and direct northbound 85 at mile marker 52 before Roper Mountain. There are two cars blocking the left lane, so move right and slow down.
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3: Takes it a second to kick in. This is a good one.
4: I like it too.
5: Does anybody out there still give a damn about me?
3: Remix.
5: You still see it? Thought I could be.
3: They apologize.
6: That's
3: Freddy.
6: Perfect.
5: I gambled away on the loving I ever had. My cheap one knock romance and always done bad.
7: In a movie or something recently?
3: I saw it live, which I was searching for. Some Marcus King.
7: You saw it? Oh, you saw it live. That's what
3: I'm saying. Like on YouTube. So we got to get him in here next time he's home.
7: Well, reach out. You know, what does that mean? Reach out? Well,
3: yeah, if you,
7: it's a nice way of saying holler at him.
6: Yeah.
7: You know?
3: Anybody from Anderson County knows Marcus.
6: Have your people call his people.
3: You want to put a word in for us?
7: I'd love to talk to him. And probably not about the stuff people always talk to him about.
3: Uh-oh. He's really interesting. A lot of stuff going on.
7: I just want to talk about this area. Like, what do you think? What do you think about this area?
3: What do you think?

0: About downtown.
1: What do you think about it? Whoa, that was my fault.
0: Oh, I'm telling you, you're gonna put on what's his name, that youngin. You're gonna get his clicks up.
1: Oh, no, it wasn't that one. I did send that to someone though.
2: You did.
1: Yeah. And it's what happens when you video a big fight. You somehow yourself. They should be made to share the residuals they make from Meta on, because that guy had a check mark, so he's probably an influencer or whatever. He should at least use part of the money to bail dude out.
0: Could you imagine the content you have to go through every day?
1: The boring stuff,
0: just to make a buck.
1: That's why all the reality show stuff is horse pucky. Even with the
2: it's scripted.
1: Well. Scripted, or they will say, "Hey guys, you're." I think of like the Balin show, the girl with Tourette syndrome.
2: Definitely scripted.
1: Yeah, so they're like, "Hey, you guys are just sitting around not doing anything.
2: Why don't you do this?
1: Get some friends together and go out drinking." I don't have any friends. You're bald, you ugly son of a bitch. And then suddenly they have a group of friends surrounding her that looks like it's right out of the DEI workbook.
0: Well, they had to change that at first. Do you remember the first season? A group of friends also
1: had
0: Tourette's.
1: That was a little too much.
2: That happens.
1: They had to bleep everything on the show.
2: When I watched it, I wanted to hear like dueling things with the friend, but the friend didn't have it so bad.
1: You've got to watch it uncut.
0: Yeah, you got to. But when she was in the group of like four or five and they all had Tourette, it was too much.
1: Man, especially with the young boy. There's a dude there that had it too. Yeah. So you had this kid who's going through puberty. He's like, mother blanker. But he can't, he can't control it. Meanwhile, it's like, what if you were just a kid and you liked to cuss but didn't want to get hauled off and slapped or, put on restrictions or whatever? You're like, dude, I have Tourette's, Mom. And you're bald.
0: They already showed the preview for the next one where they're in Myrtle Beach. And I don't know if they moved there yet or not.
1: Yeah.
0: But they're going out on the balcony, and you know what she does when she goes out on balconies.
1: Screams at people.
0: Yeah.
1: Yeah.
0: So they thought, I know. You knew that would happen, but you want her out there anyway, didn't you?
1: Next week, they go to Mother Fletcher's.
0: Oh, my God. She might win a couple special shirt contests.
1: Some kind of special shirt contest.
2: They don't still have that, do they?
1: They do dry shirts now. Dry shirt contest.
2: Imagine.
0: Yeah. Says here it's been canceled because of the objectification of the audience.
1: Tell you what, if you were outside at any point Saturday for longer than 30 minutes, you had a wet shirt on.
0: Oh, golly, bum boy.
1: I'll tell you what.
0: It's supposed to get a little bit better midweek. Somewhat of a cool front, I read on Facebook.
1: I really do think of people who have to work outside during this this time of the year. I really do, because it's brutal.
0: There were guys working this morning.
2: Yeah.
0: On the way in.
1: Well, it ain't bad then.
2: 3:85.
0: Nah, they were working on the road.
1: I'm talking about out there like 2 or 3 o'clock. Oh God.
0: Why would you?
2: It's hot.
1: Well, you have to. They want to get them ends.
0: I guess.
1: Make them meet. Right there.
0: Look. Don't kill yourself. We used to give out waters, and they told us not to.
1: That's not exactly what was said.
0: Something happened.
2: What happened?
1: Well, it was, I don't know.
2: It was the thought that counted.
1: It was a great thought.
2: Yes.
0: It was. Now we're understaffed. We couldn't do it if we wanted to.
1: Right.
0: Just don't have the people.
1: Right. You know what? People can get their water. They're good. They see us coming up with water. They're like, okay. They just talked about roofies a little bit ago. I don't know. Is this going to be some prank y'all doing? Was it going to be doo-doo water or something? What is it? It's got that what was that stuff we always used to use? We'd all drink it was called Flush and Roulette.
0: Yeah, it was some medical grade.
1: Medical grade.
0: It's not Epicac, is it?
1: Was it Epicac?
2: That makes you vomit.
1: No, it wasn't Epicac then.
0: Makes your ass vomit.
1: Yeah, it's whatever makes your butt vomit a lot. it just comes over you.
2: Yeah.
1: They use it
2: it's
1: for
2: the
1: people.
2: Stuff they give you before you go have surgery the night before.
1: Yeah, yeah. I was going to say to clean you out good. And
0: take it for a date night.
1: It was clear and tasteless, so we'd all drink the bottle of water, and then 15, 20, 30 minutes later.
0: It was some high-grade laxative.
2: Oh, yeah.
1: Yeah, yeah.
2: I mean, they give you that.
0: Might have even been prescription strength.
1: Can I be...
2: it's pre-colonoscopy.
1: I'm not gonna use the word can. Let me be self-serving for a moment if I could.

0: Please.
1: Okay.
2: I think you should.
1: Do you have internet access?
2: Right now?
1: Yeah.
2: Yeah.
1: Go to, it's what worth. Is your choice, Instagram or Facebook? What's your fancy?
2: Instagram's easier to.
1: Go to Instagram and go to at O Matthew. That is O-H.
2: Emma.
1: F-F-E-W.
2: All right, let me make sure.
1: We'll do this.
2: Wow. All, look at that.
1: All in the, all at once, you know? We'll do that thing where we can all experience something with the audience and everybody together. A cool little thing.
2: I even left you a nice little comment.
1: Oh God. Be nice. Be nice.
2: Man.
1: Yeah, I tell you what.
2: I had no idea.
1: You're so full of crap.
2: It's just hard not to say anything.
1: Well, I was embargoed. It was embargo.
2: Mm-hmm. Look at that, man. That's.
1: I am not one, not two, three time grandpa.
3: Nice.
1: You're now the winner here. I have two grandsons and now a granddaughter, the beautiful Margot Ellison.
3: She is beautiful. Look at her.
2: You got to rank them now. That's how that works.
1: Jasper's already asked me that. And I told him, I said, you know what? It's the same thing I said, really, if anybody asked me. It's the one who's oldest is the one you're closer to. It only makes sense unless you have a bad relationship. Then... Mm. That's yeah. on one of you. You know what I'm saying?
2: You can lean on the other ones for a little bit until the other one comes around.
3: Yeah, my brother was always the golden child.
1: Well,
2: yeah. Had magical powers?
3: And I'm the bad one, and I don't do anything wrong.
1: I felt that as well. But, you know, with my daughter, you know, my only child, and, I mean, God, thank God. I would have, if I'd had three, I could have had like nine grandkids by now.
2: But, a lot.
1: Yeah. But,
2: it's a lot of gifts.
1: There just ain't nothing like it in the world.
2: You tie for a nice even number before, you know.
1: You know what? The Holy Trinity, right there. There we go. Father, Son, and...
2: Look at that, man.
1: The Holy Ghost.
2: Ooh. Some people can hope for one or the other and, you know, and not get what they hoped for.
1: Yeah.
2: Some people get a good mix.
1: I know. I tell you, that's what I put on there. I was like... Just when I thought my heart couldn't get any more full, like, golly, man, it's like,
3: what a blessing.
1: And here's the blessing. And somebody straight up asked me this over the weekend. And the answer is, and they were not being, dismissive or whatever the word would be. But they're like, hi, three grandkids and you're only 50. And I said, first off, thank you for saying only 50. That right there was awesome.
2: He's in the club.
1: You're only 50. Yeah.
3: She's
1: in that Will Ferrell show, Fat Boy, I was telling you about, the Netflix show.
2: Oh, she was in another movie I watched, too. I kind of need her to relax. Too much Molly Shannon.
3: Why?
2: She's a little...
1: Why?
2: She could come off as a little obnoxious with her over-the-topness.
1: I was like down in the floor with them, you know, not with Margot, of course, you know, she's there being swaddled all, you know, like little baby Jesus.
2: Yeah.
1: They love the swaddling. They look like little glowworms laying there, you know, you remember the little glowworms? And,
2: God, yeah, I do.
1: And, you know, and there, it's, oh man, it's so good. That's so freaking, it's just, it's made me soft.
2: You've but known that's for a also, long time.
1: Well, yeah, at least 9 months I've known, you're right.
2: Yeah.
1: And y'all have known too, but like I said, you know, with respect to my kid and everything, plus
2: you told us too early.
1: What?
2: We're supposed to hang on to this for like months? Like and not say anything?
1: Well, I mean,
3: he's got a mass.
1: I'm the one that's almost messed it up several times by saying the name and all this stuff. But man, I tell you, look at me rocking back and forth. Like a grandpa would in a rocking chair. I'm so like
3: porch.
1: I'm thrilled. I love it, and I'm glad to, to be younger and doing it. Because like I said, get down and you know, I remember like my grandpa, my grandma wouldn't. And she was only like 4'10". I mean, she was pretty much a midget.
2: Midge,
1: barely not.
2: What's up, Midge?
1: And. Yeah, she'd get down for it. But my grandpa, you know, old military type, you know, he's kind of a dick anyway.

0: right? But like he, I mean, he's kind of just, you know, not very personable at all.
1: Probably had a flat top.
0: The complete opposite of my grandmother. But, you know, and then my other grandfather, you know, passed away early in my childhood. But, like, just to he just pointed to the sky.
2: Big ups.
0: but, you know, I love it. I love it. Plus, imagine having three grandkids after retirement. And then you're like, God, now I'm like, okay, now I know how much I need to save.
2: You got 5 years worth of saving, bud.
0: Five.
2: You can even play with them.
0: Yeah, but, like, It's so freaking, and just to like, you know, like my child, I tell her all the time, and I think she thinks any parent would say this, but I tell her all the time, like, I'm so proud of you because
2: like, so I quit saying it so much.
0: It seems like 6 months ago, I was like, clean your room. And now it's like,
2: now you're having kids.
0: Changes ever. You know what I mean? It's like, it's the freaking best. I'm blessed by God to like have beautiful grandkids, beautiful daughter, freaking great son-in-law, freaking a job that I don't, you know. I mean, I, you know, there's sometimes
2: I have to stay at all day. That's what I say.
0: You know, it's a give take. Like sometimes I'm not in the mood to come in here, but then it puts me in a good mood.
2: Yeah.
0: And then other times, I wouldn't be in a good mood, but then it would. Because I am, you know, nobody listens to us to hear about. I mean, if it's part of your life and you talk about it and it's a real thing, that's one thing. But, you know,
2: make me laugh.
0: So it kind of tries, you elevate yourself for that a little bit. But I'm blessed. And I thank God for everything. I really do.
2: Did this happen Friday?
0: Yes. Yeah, yeah. Man.
2: What you thought it might.
0: Well, I mean, yeah. Yeah. They start the old process. You know, get you going. Dang, had to do that thing. Yeah.
2: Was there a... well, you probably don't know the answer to that. I know there's like a set number in mind of, you know, 4 or 5, or this kind of happens when it happens.
0: Yeah, you know...
2: You do have a farm, says, you know.
3: Oh, my God. That.
0: It was like,
2: some help.
0: I know. I said, I can see Jasper eventually wanting to go live in the farm. He wants to go live in the loft, you know.
3: Move away.
0: Yeah. He's like, we would get away. Remember how Greg Brady was? He wanted to go live in the damn attic.
2: Yep.
0: Go up there and smoke weed and do all that stuff he was doing.
2: It was to hang out with Benjo.
0: His mother. I was talking about on that show.
2: Oh, not to.
3: My, so anyway, hang out with Benjo.
0: Thank you for all that, all the texts.
2: Arnold wanted to hang out with the bike shop.
0: Who's that?
2: Arnold.
0: Arnold the Pig.
2: Gooch was probably at the bike shop too. What's up with that?
0: Oh, God.
2: Gooch had it coming though.
0: God. Maybe that's why Gooch was a bully.
2: That's why he was
0: from
2: a bully.
0: From different strokes. You remember Arnold's bully was Gooch. But then maybe Gooch was. I mean, how did he get that nickname anyway?
2: You know? Exactly.
3: What you talking about, Willis?
0: Wait, what's up, Gooch?
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6: 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We'll see sunny skies here for today with a high around 94. Tonight, a slight chance for showers and thunderstorms, partly cloudy, a low near 74. Tuesday, mostly sunny and a high around 93. I'm meteorologist Jennifer Vujicic on 93.3 The Planet. Currently, it's 74.
7: Southbound I-85, you'll slow down after Highway 290 East Main Spartanburg and again at Highway 14. And a wreck northbound 85 at mile marker 52 before Roper Mountain. There are two cars blocking the left lane, so move right and slow down.
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0: It really does. I want you. Yeah.
1: I know what you're saying.
0: Can't control how you feel. But I want you to. All right, enough about your dad.
2: Let's go. Right? I don't want to pee you off.
0: Look, I'm being better at this. And I remember on Friday, you're like, oh, you'll throw it away. You don't remember. You just like, make a note for this. And I did. So I.
1: Oh, see if I remember what it is.
0: Well, I was going to throw it your way. You said, remind me on Monday to talk about the new monkeys. And I said, nude monkeys? You like, no, the new monkeys. And I was like, is it Ray Manzarek Jr.? And you're like, that was not the monkeys. That was the Doors.
1: Oh, remember that conversation? Yeah, I remember now. New monkeys. There was a new...
0: It's not another location for expensive women's clothes.
2: Oh, my God.
0: Is there monkeys on the East End coming? Mm-mm. And when I say expensive, I mean quality luxury fashion.
2: Okay.
1: There was a new species, because I almost said new tribe of monkeys.
0: I doubt.
1: And that would not be right. They found them in the Congo. But they got...
0: You know, they're like so much of the Amazon rainforest is literally like undocumented. You know what I'm saying? Like people have not stepped foot in certain parts of that. Like, so we don't even know like really what's there.
2: Or, you know, is it necessarily a new species? Like, where did it come from?
0: Right.
2: It's probably...
0: Like, imagine being the first person born I was about to use a slang word for
1: it. I'll do it. Were you going to say hair lip? Hit the post with
0: albino.
1: Oh, yeah.
0: Imagine, were you looked at as an outcast or were you looked at as, like, the heavenly one?
1: You got looked at a lot because people try to figure out what was going on.
0: And you also probably, I don't know. That'd be an interesting kind of thing, you know?
1: I never knew one. Did you know one? An albino?
0: I knew of one. He had a tough time, too.
2: Yeah.
1: I remember the basketball player, Jeremy Hyatt. I think he was albino.
0: Yeah. Hey, that kid had a tough time, though. He really did.
2: School.
0: Everywhere.
1: Are you white or black? I really don't know.
0: You know what? That's.
1: I mean, I don't see color.
0: That was his.
1: But 99% of people do, so.
0: That's what his. Even if you were colorblind, you could see black from white. I mean, the whole thing is dumb anyway. No, maybe they're a dark purple. I don't know, but it would be the difference. You know, you could tell.
1: I mean, this is all if you believe they were discovered in the Congo and not created there.
0: See, that's the thing. There's some weird fish that are like used to. It was only
1: piss fish.
0: What's the island? We always forget. At least I do. The island up near New York, where all them weird
1: Plum animals. Island.
0: Plum Island. Mm. All these weird, especially near Australia, I was seeing over the weekend that a bunch of fish that had dog faces or something.
1: Dog face fish.
0: Dog face fish.
1: I know about dog face gremlins.
0: I was going to say that's a Rick Steiner reference. If it's
2: and they're saying that this new species looks like humans.
0: You googled it, you goober.
1: You damn it!
2: I watched it on TV last week.
1: You ever want to come?
0: We just talked about it on Friday.
1: Come in here and get surprised?
2: I saw it on the news. I'm sorry.
0: That's why I didn't tell you about my granddaughter.
2: Because you would have. Because it would have been on the news. No, I did. I did, and I just was curious about it on Friday.
0: I hate you sometimes.
2: Why do you hate me? I was watching TV,
0: I'm messing with you. I, on the other hand, love not knowing.
2: No, listen. When I heard the news,
0: she's pointing at me now.
2: She's
0: trying to go Sophie Cunningham moment.
2: When I heard the lady say that it was looks like a human, I had to Google it then.
0: Yeah.
2: I'm like, that doesn't really look.
0: It doesn't look like a human.
2: Like
0: at
2: a
0: all.
2: Human. But when I had a human with orange lips. So that is not a human. I'm sorry. So I had to look. I have to tell you that story. And I'm like, this is not a new monkey.
0: They're calling it the orange-lipped Leek Willy.
1: It's just not a new monkey.
0: Leek Willy. L-I-K-W-E-L-I. Lick Willy.
2: Now, one of them really.
0: Licky Willy.
1: If I hadn't seen Balls Up.
0: Sounds like an awful movie Disney would put out with The Rock in it.
2: This one looks like it's missing a nose.
1: It could be deformed from...
0: Yeah, could be. That's the new no-nose Lick Willy monkey.
1: No-nose monkey.
0: That's crazy. But yet, Think about that. Newly discovered, new species, whatever you want to say.

0: But then, you know, if you know, if you follow evolution, baby, that's what we evolved from. We evolved from that. But then the evolution just stopped. It stopped right there.
1: Well, what's the next form? We won't be around to see it.
0: Neuralink. Where we merge with the machine.
2: I think we just become bigger because the humans are bigger and taller these days.
0: Kids are for sure.
2: Yeah, I noticed that.
0: Oh, talking about that the other day. I almost said her real name. Miss X, we're talking about kids are taller now and people looked older. You know, we've talked about that before too. But like even like you go through, look through your high school yearbook, you're like, my God. We look like we were in our 20s then compared to these little pussies now.
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the planet. We'll see sunny skies here for today with a high around 94. Tonight, a slight chance for showers and thunderstorms, partly cloudy, a low near 74. Tuesday, mostly sunny and a high around 93. I'm meteorologist Jennifer Vujcicki on 93.3, the planet. Currently, it's 74.

0: Road Rage Traffic.
1: Southbound I-85, you'll slow down after Highway 290 East Main Spartanburg and again at Highway 14. And a wreck northbound 85 at mile marker 52 before Roper Mountain. There are two cars blocking the left lane, so move right and slow down.
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0: I'm being facetious.
1: Okay.
2: Yeah. I mean, shouldn't that be where you live? I mean, you want to, everywhere should be that.
1: Basic yep. necessities, I would say.
2: Yep.
1: Especially healthcare, right?
3: I remember that song.
2: You made me think of Disney when you say that.
3: I know, you over here singing Jungle Book.
1: All right, so let's begin.
3: Boy, I got that dumbass song.
2: Did you hear somebody died at Disney the other day on Small World After All?
3: Hey, yeah, it was a few months ago.
2: Oh, a few months ago.
3: Which was the second person that's died on that ride, I think, ever.
2: Yeah, like it's it's like, what is it, 11 or 12 inches of water?
3: Yeah, something like that.
2: Gotta be careful,
1: that
2: guys.
1: That is very sad.
2: They're gonna start putting seatbelts on that sucker.
3: I hate that ride.
2: It's cool, though. I mean, it's like, let's go stand in line for 2 hours so we can get cooled off for 30 minutes.
1: Yeah, and just sit in and float through.
3: Look at all this money we can
1: grab. Caribbean.
2: Yeah, exactly.
1: I've never been to World. I've only
2: been I've never been to Disney World.
1: I've been to Disneyland. Many times.
2: They should open that. Advantica, open up Denny's World.
3: Yes. Come on, your corporate office is in Spartanburg,
2: it's in
3: right?
2: Sparkle City. Oh, I used to deliver all your stuff to you. Remember 25 years ago? Dude, I was the guy.
3: You can have flying pancakes like they got the Dumbo or whatever.
2: God, yeah.
3: Or the
2: man.
3: Teacups.
2: Moons over Miami? Whoa, what kind of ride would that be?
3: You should at least sell cologne, right?
2: Yeah.
1: So here are the best states to move to.
2: Come on.
1: And number 10, Wyoming.
2: The guy with bacon beard all. Remember, it's a collaboration.
1: Number
3: 9. Oh, Denny's. Galley.com. Hit us up.
1: Vermont.
3: Or JeremyEllenberg.com.
2: There you go.
1: Number 8, Nebraska. Number 7, South Dakota.
2: Ooh.
1: Number 6, Massachusetts. Number 5, Maine. Mm-hmm. And here are the top 4 states to move to.
2: Isn't it weird that I hear North Dakota because I think, ooh, there's nothing going on there. There's like no people. But yet, what do I say here? I don't want to go where there's a lot of people.
3: Nope.
1: Exactly.
2: I can't ever. Grass is greener, Paige.
1: Top 4 states to move to this year.
2: The Congo.
1: Number 4, Virginia. Third place, Idaho.
2: Yes, you are.
1: And then Utah. And number 1. New Hampshire.
2: New Hampshire.
3: Oh, that'd be tough.
2: Do you ever?
3: Nice state.
2: Outside of sports, tell me one thing about New Hampshire.
3: I can't because I was about to say Triple H.
1: Maybe because it's small.
2: But like,
1: small
2: there's
1: state.
2: Certain, at least with the South, you could say, well, okay, tell me something about South Carolina. Sure, it might not be the great things that come to mind that people say, but they know something.
1: I've been to New Hampshire.
2: Of course you have. Why?
1: Because I had a friend that lived in Massachusetts, and I went to New Hampshire one night.
2: And what was your big takeaway from New Hampshire? Did you buy any swag?
1: I met a cute boy.
2: Yeah.
3: How you doing? You want to hook up?
2: You going to clam bake tonight, huh?
3: You want some chowder?
1: And it was really nice.
2: Yeah.
1: The neighborhood was nice.
2: But, like, I can't think of anything about New Hampshire outside of really.
3: Bad weather? Too cold.
2: It seems bougie. Like, do black people live there? It just seems like it's a white state.
3: It really does.
2: Everyone else is about red and I know that probably sounded a little whatever. But, I mean, I think of it as, like, the Hamptons. You know what I mean?
3: I have to live amongst minorities. I can't function if I don't.
2: Well, it's kind of boring if you don't.
3: Yeah.
1: I mean, I don't know. Never mind.
3: I don't want to live with a bunch of peckerwoods all the time.
2: I know. Like, the dancing would suck.
3: Come on.
1: The humor would be bad.
3: Did you hear the new Yanni? We're going to play it tonight.
2: Well, I wouldn't go that far.
3: Just come over for some wine.
2: I think, I think diversity is great, but not when it's pushed.
3: Now, legit question.
2: Like, box checked. I think if you, like, in high school, I was telling my daughter about this. Like, in high school, like, I had 6, like, very close friends. 2 black, 1 Puerto Rican. Already. Look at me. Already.
1: Wow.
2: Yeah.
3: I saw the Puerto Rican friend recently, too.
2: Did you really?
3: He didn't recognize me, but I saw him at the QT.
2: Oh.
3: I almost went up to him. Like, that'd be weird.
2: Oh, you should have.
1: You should
3: have. My coworker went to high school with you years ago.
2: Oh, that's my boy. That's my boy, man.
3: Now, when I was in Boston, a lot of Chinese people, you know, didn't see a whole lot of Mexicans. And I legit asked, like, did they come up that far?
2: I can honestly
3: say. Now they do. But.
2: I never had, and it wasn't for not whatever, I never had a

0: Chinese or Japanese, like friend or whatever. I had a Taiwanese and a Indian.
1: Uh-huh. Well, now you have a South Korean friend.
0: And a South Korean now, yeah.
2: They have a good friend.
0: It's a small world. No Canadian friends. And I'm fine with that, to be honest with you.
1: Oh, you had a real Canadian friend. He was hardcore Canuck.
2: I had a boyfriend from Canada.
1: Like he had the accents and everything.
0: Mm-hmm. Yeah. Hey.
1: But from his parents, because he was born and raised here. But his parents are Canadian.
0: But see, but the other ones, those, I don't want to say boxes checked, but it came from the team of playing football. Like, that's one of those things, really. Like,
1: oh, yeah.
0: It's...
1: you all suffered together, even if you sucked.
0: But, like the others, like at that time, there was like a race thing going on at that time in my high school.
1: Oh, yeah.
0: And like, there we are all playing football. Now, I'm not doing it great, but we were playing football and we were a team and everything. And it was like, okay, outside those walls, we were a team. And it's like, God, if this country could only see it that way. You know what I mean?
1: Yeah.
0: Like, not us versus them, but us protecting us from them.
2: Mm-hmm.
0: Whoever they are.
2: See, you know? And I grew up
0: in Eastside Eagles, bastards.
1: Where there was kind
2: of gang activity. And it was, but we had a lot of different people there.
1: Yeah, you were where you were, man.
0: God, I know. You, like,
1: the
0: you
1: corporate
0: had,
1: office of World Star.
0: Like, you, man, like, so many gangs and things.
2: Yeah, it was rough. And my brother was the one that would get in fights with people. And I would say, why don't you just keep your mouth shut, not say anything to anybody? And he goes, because I don't like the way that person was looking at
0: Thank
2: me.
0: You.
2: So I said,
0: thank you very much. Appreciate that. Censorship, you
1: Thanks
0: did?
1: For cleaning that one up.
0: I appreciate that.
2: I wasn't going to say anything bad.
0: Over my chair.
2: I wasn't going to say anything
1: Thought
2: bad.
1: This was the last show.
3: Yeah.
2: He would just
0: jerk.
1: What's been all those McClyman's high school people he was fighting?
0: Wow. You know what high school her brother went to?
1: Well, no, he didn't go there, but it's a legendary basketball school.
0: Oh.
1: Because when Bill Russell was there, they won a ton of championships.
0: Oh.
2: Well,
0: it was predominantly black, is that what you're saying?
2: When we were in Dublin High School, he got kicked out because he was doing bad things.
0: Top of the morning, bitch.
1: I know, did you get an accent there? We're going to study today. We're going to study English today. Because I don't know how to say it.
0: He sounded like Becky Lynch.
2: So he went to the
1: Big Time Bex, the man.
2: Continuation school, and that's where he gets invites. So I don't really know.
1: Oh, I know what that is.
2: I don't really know.
1: We called it Simpson here.
0: It
1: was an alternative school where they sent all the bad kids.
0: Oh.
1: It was called Simpson Academy. They're like, oh, you're going to Simpson, you mess up.
0: God, dude, all we ever had was juvie.
1: Juvie.
0: And it Simpson was, in, was a step. It was in easily, right?
1: Pickens County, right?
0: Yeah, the juvenile delinquent center.
2: Well, yeah, because it was mandatory for you to go to school. You had to graduate
0: in
2: California. Like, you would be truant if you don't.
1: Simpson was the step before DJJ. Like, you're going there. Because
0: really?
1: They would, if you got in a fight, if you sucked at school, like, they sent you to Simpson.
0: Yeah.
1: And then you still got in fights and sucked at school, but at least you were all together. And you were out of, everybody else's
0: yeah,
1: hair.
0: You kept everyone else safe. Man, oh, man. God, so that's not a thing anymore.
1: I don't think so, man. Wow. Schools like that don't exist.
0: Wow, so maybe that's why there's... I mean, they used to separate problematic stuff. Now it's like all push it together. Maybe that's why there's the situations that we have nowadays.
1: Yeah,
0: I
1: we need all...
0: I never realized that.
1: We need that stuff back.
0: Oh, do they still teach shop class as well? I bet you they don't.
2: No, but I don't know. I
0: bet you because of insurance they don't.
2: You learn a lot in shop class.
0: God forbid we teach the next wave of children how to do things.
1: Yeah, really. Career center, you probably have to go.
0: Hey, watch your mouth.
2: Did you learn to weld and things like that? Hell no. Like a trade in school?
0: No.
1: No, you could at the career center, but Mr. Newton in the shop would let us do whatever we wanted to. So that was cool.
0: Yeah, I never took shop class or whatever, but the guy who taught it was... I feel like every shop teacher I ever heard about was always an intimidating former military type.
1: Oh, not ours.
0: Oh, no?
1: The art teacher had to come in sometimes to step in to help run the class.
0: The art teacher?
1: Yeah, because he was right beside, and he was kind of a more of an intimidating figure.
0: The art teacher was?
1: Yeah, he was.
0: My God.
2: Yeah, I remember my brother made some stuff at shop.
0: I was like Uncle Arthur.
1: Dude, our geography teacher, Mr. Dempsey, was a great teacher and a great guy, but he looked so scary.
0: Yeah.
1: That we were afraid to open our mouths.
2: Why did he, what was so scary about it?

0: just a big tall guy with a beard, you know, real nice guy, great teacher, but he was just
1: see that.
0: He was intimidating as hell.
2: Did I bring back PTSD to you?
0: I was like, oh my God.
1: Once you
0: get to know him, you know, he's awesome. But
1: did he wear a Northrace shirt?
0: I even saw a picture of him recently. I was like, God, he's still intimidating.
2: It's intimidating. Call him Dale.
0: I almost peed a little.
2: All right. Thank you.
0: I didn't want to attract the piss fish. You didn't watch Balls Up, did you? I got to quit making that joke.
2: Balls Up.
0: Mark Wahlberg and Paul Hauser.
2: Oh, no. I added it to the list.
0: That's great. I don't want to ruin it for you then.
2: Okay.
0: About the pee fish.
2: Oh, that's the one where they make the condom for the full.
0: Fits everything. Yeah,
2: it fits everything. Yeah, oh my God. To watch that.
1: That sounds like fun.
0: Borat's in it. Not Borat, but you know the actor.
2: Sacha Baron.
0: Yep, he's in it.
2: Cohen.
0: Other people are in it. It's good. It's a good free watch.
2: I started watching the JFK thing now. You know what's weird is
0: what is that?
2: It's on. I have to look it up. It's on YouTube Movies. But it's like this old. I've watched so much JFK stuff. To the point where, like, I know what I'm pretty sure everything that happened.
0: Well, I appreciate you very much.
2: This new thing that came out, like, Jack Ruby was not his name. It's just all this stuff I never knew.
0: Do they talk about the other footage that the trucker had? It's not the Zapruder.
2: No. I think this came out prior to that.
0: Oh, okay.
2: It's just talking about they changed a bunch of the ties that people had together. They kind of tried to erase them out of history. But it's like, no, that was your name when you were born. I see it. It's crazy stuff, man. History page. It's changing before our very eyes.
1: Never.
0: Trying to change it.
1: It repeats itself if you don't learn it.
2: Right. Imagine being a history teacher. You're like, dude, I know it's 40 years ago when I was in college, but I remember what I learned then, and y'all changing it now.

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2: 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We'll see sunny skies here for today with a high around 94. Tonight, a slight chance for showers and thunderstorms, partly cloudy, a low near 74. Tuesday, mostly sunny and a high around 93. I'm meteorologist Jennifer Vujcicki on 93.3 The Planet. Currently, it's 75.
0: Planet Road Rage Traffic.
3: They finally moved those two vehicles off the road to the right, northbound 85 at mile marker 52 before Roper Mountain Road. Traffic is now moving at posted speeds. Southbound 85 is very slow from Highway 101 to Pelham Road, adding 10 to 15 minutes between Spartanburg and Greenville.
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0: I wonder why. I mean, it's maybe it's like it's not real. It's not real. God bless it. What's the word? It's the reggae. God bless.
1: When he was jocking
0: reggaeton.
1: When he was jocking back in the day, he really didn't understand why Red Red Wine was such a popular song.
0: Oh yeah.
1: And I think he got tired of playing it.
2: I get that.
1: So I just don't get it.
0: Maybe he turned 40 around that same time. So he got like, oh, you be 40, I get it.
1: Yeah, what are you guys trying to say?
0: Yeah, it's funny. I don't like it.
1: Yeah. I'm 40 too. We all 40.
0: Let's talk about what we were talking about off the air.
1: Yeah, that
0: seriously.
1: Was...
0: seriously. About,
1: That's where the good stuff happens. We got to get that Patron going.
0: What, here's what, you know, when you come from different parts

0: of the country, the world, different backgrounds and the whole thing. Like, different people's definition of good and bad, good versus evil, really changes. Like, you know, depending on, again, people in the Middle East think we're bad. Some people here think they're bad, blah, blah, blah.
1: Yeah.
0: But, like, the real difference maker is, I think, kids. And I think that good people don't take advantage or hurt kids. And I think bad people do. And by God, there's a lot of them. Like, to the point where, sadistic's not even the word to use.
1: It's just opportunist with the most negative connotation.
0: But what, you know,
2: I just don't understand why would they do that.
0: I don't get it either. I don't get it. It's like, okay, if you're kink or whatever, I mean, you could, you know, I don't know. I'm struggling for the words here, but like we're talking about. You know, let's not even give it the grandeur of what we're talking about. We're just talking about the awful, sadistic thing that we act. I mean, I don't act like it. I'm not saying y'all do, but like, it's something we just don't really. You know, if we hear that a tapeworm's giving 18 people diarrhea, we lose our minds. Yeah. But yet, 400,000 children a year in this country go missing, and. You know, I mean, we saw with the Savannah Guthrie thing, that called on forever, but then eventually it just tapers off and it's like, oh, on to the next one. Tapeworm diarrhea.
2: Yeah.
1: Yeah.
0: It's like, what has to happen other than you see that the big, powerful, elite people, for some reason, have some kind of get off with kids. And I can't get it in my head and figure it out.
1: You got that situation. But, you know, pair that with wherever you live, there's always an instance of it happening locally.
0: Oh, everywhere, always.
2: And people are so desensitized now. I remember with the mall shooting, they're like, well, only two people were shot. And I'm like, well, how many people do you think should be shot for you to be upset about? Like, if it's a mass shooting, that's so important. But even if one person gets hurt, it's bad, in my opinion.
0: I disagree. No, I agree. Of course. I totally agree.
1: So when they talk about, you know, I mean, this is going to sound blunt and brutal, but when they talk about rape being, you know, having that power over somebody and not really being a sexual thing, maybe that's what this whole thing is too. You see somebody that's, you know, lesser or, you know, like less imposing, I guess you could say, and then you feel like you could dominate them somehow.
0: You know, and I look back at history, too. Like, you know, it wasn't that... I think it was my grandparents' time frame, or maybe their parents, where you could... Kids were working in factories at, like, 7, 8, 9 years old. Mm. Like, in factories, y'all. Like, textile looms and all that stuff. So, when did... What changed? Like, what... Look back at history, and, you know... And granted, it depended on your status in life, whether you're poor, you know, everybody's working and doing the thing. Little boys out shining shoes, selling newspapers, you know, passing out flyers for money, different ways. My daddy got a nickel for a bushel of peaches. Like, a nickel to pick a bushel?
1: God.
0: That's crazy.
1: It's criminally underpaid.
0: Yeah, but, you know, but then something happened where they're, all right, you know, these kids... They don't need
1: Were they dying at the workplace? Like, what brought on the child labor laws?
0: I don't know. But that's suddenly when we started to give a damn about kids. Like, I mean, look at the orphan trains, you know? Like, a preacher would come into town with, like, 50,000 kids.
1: Ric Flair was one.
0: A farmer would just go up and say, hey, I need a kid. All right, take a kid. They were getting free labor is all they were doing, and probably taking advantage of those kids, too. And
1: then a doctor from Minnesota and his wife pick up a little Ric Flair off of the orphan train. Little Fred Phelps.
0: Woo! Pick me. Woo!
1: Picked old H. Yeah, like, or other countries like that, you wonder. Are there kids working in other countries, and it's just...
0: Well, see, that's the thing. In my mind, it's like, well, of course. And I instantly had, like, you know, looked down at my shoes. You know? But it's... Like, what brought that on? Like, did some child, like, just get in a heinous accident? I'm going to look that up. I was just curiosity's sake.
1: I was thinking about this over the weekend because there was a local business that got busted, and the people that were running it, three people got charged with one of the things they got charged with was trafficking. Now, people assumed it was sex trafficking. It wasn't. It was labor trafficking. And then when I went back to, because I've been in this restaurant a lot, I'm like, yeah, I've seen a girl, you know, running around working, you know, taking orders or whatever. Is that what they consider that to be, labor trafficking? But in their culture, they were working that young.
0: Yeah, I know. Yeah. I mean, and it's a, I have another example that I want to share.
2: Under the age of 15?
1: Yeah, obviously. I thought, like, she's a real young girl.
0: Yeah, but it's like a family-owned restaurant?
1: Yeah.
0: Yeah.
1: Chinese restaurant.
0: I mean, that's, you know, that's one of those things where, well, I mean, they're going to stay at home by themselves, or they can come in here and then bring out some egg drop, you know, whatever.
1: Yeah, I mean, like,
0: so
1: it does teach
0: them
1: a lot.
0: The first ever outcry was the National Child Labor Committee, formed in 1904, standing for the rights of young workers. They were not trying to get them, they were trying to get them equal pay in 1904. But then, finally, think about that. Like,
2: I mean,
1: I've been here 20 years.
0: Pay the kids as much as you pay them.
2: Well, they're doing the same.
0: This 8-year-old's getting paid what I'm paying. I'm 34.
2: Animosity.
0: So yeah, so that started in 1904. Well, then it took 34 years for them to pass the Fair Labor Standards Act of 1938. Children as young as 8 to 10 years old were employed in textile mills, coal mines, and glass factories, and were subjected oftentimes to losing limbs and blindness, working 10 to 14 hours a day. And these kids now are like, I don't want to take out the trash.
1: The buddy of mine's grandpa quit school in fifth grade to go to work. That generation is almost gone.
0: Oh, yeah. Well, dude, my dad worked third shift, would go across the street, eat breakfast, go home, take a shower, and go to school. He worked at Appalachian Meal his senior year of high school.
1: I'm surprised he stayed. Like, in school at that point, you got to be like, you know,
0: what am I going to do now? You know? I mean, like, what am I going
2: to
0: do now?
2: Go to college.
0: I'm going to go work in a textile mill. That's what he did, too.
2: So he was
0: milled around.
2: He wasn't working to save money for his future. He was working to support his family.
0: They lived in a four-room mill house, and my daddy had two sisters. So my daddy's bedroom his entire life was the living room. He slept on a couch.
2: Man. Oh, my God!
0: I know. So I think anything to keep him out of the house was fine. He never had his own space, and then he got married to Mary, and he never really got
2: He
1: just had to stay busy.
0: You don't need no man cave feel.
3: Hey, baby.
0: Hey, Mom.
1: Man cave. Now you can't even find a job. It's the worst job market for entry-level employees out of college than it's ever been.
0: Yeah.
2: Well, I mean, I think for everybody it's hard to get a job.
1: You know why?
0: You know what? Go ahead.
1: These hiring matrices they do, they call it a risk management. So, you know, you want to go work for somewhere, they hire a company that assesses your profile in a bunch of different ways to see if you're even worth hiring or talking to or not.
0: Oh yeah.
1: Weird.
0: So this article that I'm reading is talking about the child labor laws. Actually, they're pinning the Great Depression on this because half the workforce was gone. Like, think about that. I never really associated the two. So the kids, you can't work anymore. Well, suddenly the economy falls apart. My God.
1: Kids, come to work. Like, now you need to.
0: Wow. That's wild.
1: Is it still, you got to be 15, right?
0: I was 14.
2: I always thought it was 15.
0: I was 14, making $3.86 an hour.
1: But even if whatever it is now, 14 or 15, you're still limited to what, part-time?
0: I don't know. I think during the summer it's longer.
1: Is any of this going to change as far as that goes, the 9-to-5 quote-unquote work schedule goes? Like, does that ever change?
0: I think
2: COVID changed a lot of stuff as far as working in hours.
0: I never knew anybody who ever worked a legit 9-to-5, though. Like, most people that my daddy was friends with and my uncles, they had to be at work at like 6, 7 o'clock in the morning. There was never any 9 o'clock in the morning. Like, my daddy'd go to work, clock in, do some paperwork, come home, take us to school, and then go back to work.
1: See, they'll protect underage people from working, but they won't protect anybody from working too much. They'll just pay you overtime.
0: Well, except truckers, but that's really the safety
1: because you're operating those
0: thing.
1: Big weapons.
0: Yeah.
2: Airline pilots.
1: So yeah, they age out of those.
0: This is insane. The earliest documented form of a child was at a glass factory in New Jersey, and he was 6 years old, working in a glass factory.
2: That's safe.
0: God.

0: nuts. That is crazy. And then they wonder why that era of people grew up with a chip on their shoulder. It's like they wanted to work, but they wouldn't let them work. And then the damn economy fell apart.
1: You just wonder how some of this stuff sticks around. We have a food pyramid because of Kellogg's.
0: Yeah, we have Santa Claus because of Coca-Cola.
1: I mean, so some of this stuff should...
0: Thanks a lot, Schofield.
1: This stuff should be examined, right? I'm not saying put kids to work, but if you got a 13, 14-year-old kid who wants to work, let them work a little
2: bit. Let them live. Let them work.
0: Or let them get on freaking... If they're wanting to work, there's plenty they could do within the home that you could supervise and it, you know,
2: other than be on yard, the up and up. Cut yeah. grass.
0: Tell them to sit there and run a damn switch thing. Freaking, if they play video games all day, freaking video that stuff.
1: They try
0: make
1: to
0: make a ton off of
1: it's
0: it.
1: It's like everybody tries to do that now.
0: Well,
1: how much content do you have to come up with to keep people happy is what I'm wondering.
0: Because
2: you want them to move.
0: Our comedian friend was talking about that. He said, you know, if he's not doing an episode of his podcast, he's doing an episode of one of his friend's podcasts. He's like, I podcast every day, and I feel like I've run out of stuff to talk about. I was like, welcome to my world.
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0: Planet Road Rage traffic.
1: They finally moved those two vehicles off the road to the right, northbound 85 at mile marker 52 before Roper Mountain Road. Traffic is now moving at posted speeds. Southbound 85 is very slow from Highway 101 to Pelham Road, adding 10 to 15 minutes between Spartanburg and Greenville. From the News Talk 98.9 WORD Traffic Center, I'm Bill Brooks on 93.3 The Planet.
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1: 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I mean, it's just so funny.
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0: 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And as I remembered, my memory's getting better.
1: Hell yeah.
0: Remember I said I'm going to fan out the email and then let Paige choose, not seeing which email it is, so I don't get called for favoritism of any kind.
1: Well, this will be fun.
2: Heat's on you, brother. Brotherette.
0: All right, she chose this one.
3: Brethren.
0: Oh, this one's easy. This is from P1 Game Day Dana. Where did you find that song? It's hilarious. I can't... What?
3: Did you bite your tongue?
0: I did.
3: Sorry.
0: I can't find it anywhere. Where did you find that song? It's hilarious. I can't find it anywhere. Referring to your mama got a fat ass. P1 Game Day Dano. Well...
1: Is this, let me see if this is it. This might still be it.
0: What do you mean?

0: and it don't make sense.
1: I love that.
2: I forgot about the chorus.
3: I love you, girl. For real.
2: Choir.
3: But I ain't blind.
1: Why?
0: I see your mama's big old motherfucking behind.
4: That's the best part.

0: funeral list.
1: Okay.
2: Hey, that would be a good opener. Everybody take your seats.
0: This is for no particular person out there right now in the congregation. Hear it at Floorfield.
2: That would be a good size, actually.
0: No, I wouldn't have it. I wouldn't make you sit outside. I mean, you won't be there, but.
2: Well, I would have. No. I'd have to have a box seat if I'm going. Oh. Is that reserved for the family?
0: Oh, yeah. I meant you either would already be dead or you wouldn't come.
1: Wow. You don't know that.
0: Yeah, I do.
2: Well, it's hard for the latter, but the former you might be wrong.
0: Yeah, come on. Now, that song is by Hershey Cocaine Watson, and you can find them on streaming systems.
2: I like the choir. This is I'm looking for the strength.
0: And I'll be looking.
3: I love it.
0: Thank you, Game Day Dana, for... I'd love more emails and calls about that. Anytime we can play it.
2: Now watch him email back and say, I still can't find it, guys. At that point, you might be...
0: R'd up and restricted with your searching privileges.
2: That's right. You had to move to a data center so you can...
0: Here we go. We got one more time? Time for one more?
2: Yeah, let's do another one here. God, this is a fun way to do it now.
1: Yank it out of my hand.
0: Well, yeah, you're supposed to do that. okay.
1: Okay.
2: Take over. Use both. And don't do the pinky out either. That's emasculating.
0: This is fun. Hey, fat boy, do me a favor and bust Matt Man's ass about this. Oh. And listen, I love y'all's show. This person did talk to text or...
2: Love it. Right. I love when this happens.
0: Okay. Hey, fat boy, do me a favor and bust Matt Man's ass about this. And listen, I love y'all's show. I like Batman, too.
2: Well, here
0: I think
2: it comes.
0: He mistyped my name. But it gets on my ass when he talks about Hey Dude shoes. Because I'm gay dude, I guess. Guess what? I saw Matt at Bowling Springs Sport Card.
2: Just one. We got one card left.
0: The other day. Fat boy, ask him what kind of shoes he was wearing. Stupid Crocs. And you call our shoes gay. They're not gay. Stop calling them gay. Ron Dallas.
2: Were you wearing Crocs, like with actual holes in, like with giblets and whatnot?
0: I don't use giblets.
1: Were you wearing socks with Crocs? Because that's bad.
0: But I was full dad mode then.
1: I saw that yesterday.
0: I don't like the feeling of my feet in them, but I like the sock in there. It's kind of like when I wore slides
1: were
0: in
1: they
0: high school.
1: Dark socks with light Crocs.
2: Almost a
0: I would never go back.
2: Dr. Seuss over here. It is odd that somebody said we're going to make a big, like, take a big chunk of rubber, put holes in it, and make money off it.
1: They're comfortable.
0: They are. They are comfortable.
2: Some of them are furry. You got furry ones?
0: For wintertime. They're not furry, but they have an attachment that
1: can
0: go inside.
1: Why don't you just wear Uggs then?
0: Why don't you Ugg off?
2: Hey! You say in the campaign, Ugg off.
0: Ugg off. Ugg off.
2: Ugg yourself. Why don't you like Hey Dudes? I don't get it.
0: Mouth Uggs.
2: They look comfortable as hell. They wouldn't look good with what I wear, so I don't wear them.
0: I don't recall ever having called them gay dudes. That might be what you hear from people as you walk by. But they're so mainstream that I offend so many when I talk about it, but they are just like and again, I know I'm not wearing them today, but I know what Crocs, they look like prison shoes. They look like something a poor nurse would wear.
2: So,
0: like, it you know what I mean? Like,
2: yeah,
0: it's not the full on, what are the nurse shoes? The Danskos?
1: Danskos.
0: Yeah.
2: They used to be kids, right? Then I think they're Danskos now.
0: Yeah.
2: So what is the point of the Crocs and the Hey Dudes are not to tie them, right? You just slide them on.
0: Yeah.
2: We don't want to tie shoes anymore. Think about that.
0: Well, I mean, Back to the Future, they damn did it itself, you know? That was telling us right there.
1: Yeah, but now you fancy tie your shoes.
2: You don't even see Velcro. You see this stuff. Hey, slide them on. Don't have the time.
0: Yeah, but do you remember, like did you ever, I still do sometimes, like Air Force Ones. Like, you never tied those. You look like a big Q if you did. Quintessential stud muffin, by the way. That's
2: what that means.
0: Yeah, I mean, it made you like, it's like, wow, why are you all zipped up and ready to go?
2: Zip
0: it's like, you look at Mark Wahlberg, you will never see tennis shoes tied. He's always got that thing where he knots them up where it won't go far enough. Uh-huh. You know what I'm saying?
2: So he'll just slide them on, even if it's municipals or whatever.
0: Yeah. Yeah. But anyway, you wear your shoes. I'll wear mine.
1: You be you.
2: You'll take a break here.
0: We'd both be screwed up if we got into an ass-kicking contest. We'd both be wearing each other's shoes.
2: Then you would have to call it off, right? Like, we're not barefoot ass-kicking each other.
0: I'm going to stick my foot up your ass. Well, you'd lose your shoe.

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8: I didn't get them on in time.
9: You didn't?
8: I was trying to write down a note for something I thought about. I'm like,
9: uh-oh.
8: I ain't going to make it in time.
9: What's the note say?
8: Well, it was like something to talk about.
9: Yeah.
8: I don't want to bring it up now. Then we get into it. We get sidetracked and various other spits. Because say the S word.
10: Oh.
8: But I can say spits.
9: Oh, yeah. You can.
8: Yeah.
9: Spithead.
8: Full of spit.
9: Bull spit.
8: Smells like spit in here.
9: Oh, you know, that's what sucked about the old ways, you know.
10: Of spitting.
9: We did try harder. The censorship in the 80s and 90s was a lot more fun. You know, now, for a while, it'd be the bleep. But now, even in a lot of songs or whatever, they'll just, like, mute it when they say
8: silence.
9: The bad word or whatever. But, like, when it was made for TV, like, you heard words like bull stud. You know, instead of BS, you'd say, oh, that's bull stud.
8: Mr. Falcon.
9: They'd hire some kind of, you know, now it'd just be AI. Now they'd say, Christian Slater say bull stud instead of bull spit, as he said in the air, because we're going to put this on CBS.
8: There's no creativity to try to, like, you know, Tupac back in the day. Like, the lyric would be, you know, is it cool to F, but he would say in the radio edit, is it cool to touch?
9: It's cool to oh, man.
8: But they, like, you know, he would mask it because he would tell you, you have to get this stuff on radio.
9: Well, and then they, what was the one you always talk about that they censor it on Top 40, but the censor sounds dirtier than the intent?
8: It was the WAP song, or WAP, from Cardi B. I think that's who sings it.
9: Yes.
8: So on the radio edit, it's called, they say gushy instead of the, you know, the P word.
9: My gosh.
8: But they still say the other part. They'll say wet ass gushy.
9: Well, what did, like, hoochie coochie mean back then?
8: Alan.
9: What was a hoochie coochie mama?
8: Or who are you talking about, Alan? We need to know.
9: I don't know.
8: Maybe that will come out in the interview.
10: I don't know. Just dance. Hoochie coochie.
8: He's not touring anymore.
9: Oh, hoochie coochie now.
10: Oh, that's coochie coochie.
9: I know.
10: Charo,
9: and then the thing you
10: say?
9: Put in your hair is a crunchy. Isn't it crazy?
10: What did Charo say? Was it hoochie coochie?
9: Who?
10: Charo.
9: Oh, I think he said Charles.
8: I don't know any Charles.
9: King Charo.
8: You know any Charles that walk around saying coochie coochie?
9: She still does all those conventions, and I'm like, I remember her from, like,
8: I don't remember.
9: Like Love Boat and, like, little, I don't know what she was famous for other than playing, like, didn't she play the uke?
8: She wasn't the Bob?
9: No, not uker, but ukulele.
8: She wasn't the BJ Bandit that would go around in baseball games. And
9: no, that was Morgana, the kissing bandit.
10: She was a flamenco guitarist.
9: Oh, well, then that makes sense.
8: I thought she just danced and, you know.
9: Like, it was like back then, if you had a talent, but then you also looked weird, they'd put you on TV shows like Tiny Tim.
8: Oh, yeah.
9: Or Tiny Tim, is that right?
8: He was on wrestling, yeah.
9: Tiny Tim, yeah, the one that had the, I never understood that. Like, people act like he sung good, but he's real ugly.
8: It's like a gothic steampunk kind of looking deal.
9: Yeah. But just weird look. Like, he almost looked like the Elephant Man on a good day. You know, after, like, a makeover or something. He played the ukulele too, right?
8: Oh, this is the wrong one. Hang on.
9: Something about the ukulele.
10: I think he played that. Yeah, you're right. It was small.
9: Yes, like a small guitar.
8: Everybody tried to get this high and they couldn't.
9: It's a man.
8: It's creepy. They used it in a horror movie, right?
9: Yeah. Like,
10: American Horror Story, I think.
9: Let's see what year this song was, like, the number one song. Like, this is proof that everyone was on drugs.
10: Somebody's gonna die.
9: 1968, number one song of 1968, Tiptoe Through the Tulips.
8: Is that old?
9: 68, yeah.
8: Because when I saw him on Raw,

0: Well, it was early, you know, years of Raw when they were in the Manhattan Center, but still, that was an act, right? He didn't really talk like this, did he?
1: Man, I don't know.
0: Like Gilbert Godfrey, that was an act.
1: Dude, that's exactly what I was thinking about.
2: Yes!
1: Yes! Yes, it's just Gilbert Godfrey.
0: Rest in peace.
1: Gilbert Godfrey almost sounds like Danhausen.
2: He's just been cursed. Yeah, see?
3: By the knees!
1: God, this is weird.
4: It's eerie.
1: Like everybody did drugs then. I mean, maybe not knowingly, but you know, it was in everything.
0: It's less than 2 minutes the song, but this like blew up.
1: Yeah.
0: That's wild. Do you think he built a character around the song? Like, I gotta.
1: Well, like his name, I mean, I didn't think his name was really Tiny Tim, but like his, what was the thing here? I just saw his real name. His real name was Herbert Boutros Kotary. Kotary.
0: Boutros.
1: B-U-T-R-O. You're thinking of Boutros Ghali from the, you remember?
0: It's like a John Boutros.
1: Boutros Ghali. He's somebody with the Iran-Contra thing.
0: Like, you know, Roy Clark had the perfect look for his music. He couldn't be a rapper with those chops. So you knew, like, you know, like Tiny Tim had to have the creepy look.
1: He was this, why did I know that? Jesus. He was the Minister of Foreign Affairs for Egypt. I don't know why I know that. Boutros Ghali. I don't know. I remember that. Actually, my company was named after.
0: I was about to say. I feel like you just made it up for Ghali.com.
1: No, it's really.
0: Or JeremyEllenberg.com.
1: No, neither one of those.
0: I didn't see him either right.
1: Germany. Okay.
2: Germ Remy.
1: Hold on. What did I say last week?
0: I don't know if I can say
1: what did I here. Say last week? I said, uh-oh, it's July, and we have... Boy, tell me that I am not a psychic or a medium of some kind.
4: It's funny.
0: Well, you might actually be a medium
1: week,
0: now.
1: I said, it's July, and we haven't heard anything about a Christmas party. Something's up.
0: Oh, yeah, you did say that. Then you said, I'm going to have
1: mark
0: a grandkid.
1: Mark your calendars, buddy.
0: Oh, no.
1: Ooh.
0: Why didn't you tell me don't look at the email?
1: No, because when I say where it's at, you're going to go.
0: Oh, is it at Frankie's?
1: Nope. Is that somewhere great? Okay, let me get back to the emails. Not work-related emails, but emails.
0: We should tell everybody where it is, and then they show up.
4: No.
1: We should book a Paige hates listeners.
4: No, I just don't get us in trouble.
1: You're giving us a 4-hour window with open bar. Nice.
0: Dang.
1: All right.
0: I like this.
1: It says no whiskey will be provided. Oh. Okay, let's go to this email.
0: There's not enough in the world tonight.
1: There's not enough. You won't come anyway. You won't.
0: I don't know. Look, the last one sounded like a whole lot of fun, and I've seen video from it, so I feel like I'm missing out if I don't go to this.
4: I missed that one, too.
1: It was the best one.
0: Especially when you said somebody asked if, you know, if the party was going to continue, then where was it going to go?
1: I think that, yeah, and I heard later that person fell asleep on the ride home, so that would have been fun.
0: He's like, we're not even at the topless bar yet, the jiggle joint, and you're already past that.
1: No. Okay.
0: That's why they're one of the uppers.
4: My God.
2: Make it to the next stop.
1: Man, I'm sorry. I started Googling Tiggy Tim. And,
4: Tiggy Tim.
1: I know, and I've lost my place.
0: Well, you got time for one more.
1: Oh, I do?
0: Just gotta pick a good one. That's gonna be stuck in my head all day.
1: All right, Paige.
0: Timmy Tim. Silly.
1: There you go. Pick one. All right.
0: How do you feel being the all-time picker? I like how this
4: I'm
0: is working
4: picky.
0: Out.
4: I like it.
1: You must have saw her name through this one. Y'all joke with Paige, and sometimes she jokes herself about starting an OnlyFans page. But seriously, why not do one? What's the real reason she wouldn't consider starting one? Is she embarrassed? Does she not have the time to be constantly naked on there? Maybe she's more loaded than I think she is, and she don't need to do it, LOL. I mean... She do talk about multiple houses and whatnot. I'd still look into about doing it, though. And that's from... I'm not reading that name.
0: I'll write it down, because I don't... like, I send you these, and you fan them out now, but I don't remember all of them.
1: His first name...
0: See if somebody's trying to be funny.
1: ...is Jack. The last name sounds like it's of Russian descent.
0: I think if you separate it, it's probably...
1: I've never known anybody with the last name Kingoff. Have you?
0: I don't think I know any Kingoffs. Did they graduate recently?
4: Or Queenoff.
1: I've never known a Tony Kingoff. Wait a minute. I've never known a Germany Kingoff. I've certainly never heard of a Jack Kingoff before.
0: I have not. Either. What was the other name? Did you hear what she said? You said, I don't know any Kingoffs. She said, or Queenoffs.
1: Queenoff. Go ahead and say Queefer Sullivan again, Paige.
0: Sullivan.
1: Thank God. Queefer.
4: I might have to pay for all the stuff that I have to pay for.
1: Oh, the stuff I have to pay for.
4: I'll find out today.
1: All right, pick one more. We got time for one more?
0: We don't.
1: Oh, shoot. Okay.
0: Sorry.
1: Okay.
0: Unless it's really, really quick.
1: Yeah, this...
0: And some of these...
1: There's none of these are really quick.
0: Dang it.
1: I'd say keep your emails to like one paragraph.
0: Yeah, like if you
1: write
0: otherwise, a
1: otherwise, I'm just going to get Gemini to summarize it for me. I don't have the time to read all that.
0: I think Gemini has summarized the other ones that says she do be talking about.
1: She do be talking about that.
4: CBD.
1: Yeah, this will get into way too much. Okay. It was. I'll do it then. That day y'all were talking about if you could freeze time, what you would do. Paige never said hers. And I mean, guys, you completely came back and she never said it. I don't know why I want to know so bad. I was wondering if she said it, and y'all said, "Yeah, you can't say that." Anyway, I thought Matt and Fat Boy's time continuum processes are really effed up. I don't remember what we said. P13 for a dollar. I don't remember what I said other than I would.
0: I pretty much said I'd be a peeping Tom.
1: Yeah, you would like.
4: Yeah,
1: go,
4: I see you do that.
0: But in public, like I would freeze people and then like look up their shirts and skirts.
1: Yeah. Yeah, I can't remember what mine was. What do you?
4: I did say mine that I wanted to go to the zoo and I wanted to be with the leopards and I wanted to be with the leopards because they had babies. I wanted to play with them. I can't play with them.
1: You like that porno channel where the guy walks in a room and all he can like make love to any woman there and she doesn't realize it. And so she's sitting there like doing her work and the town on her or whatever. You know, it's called like free use. Don't act like you ain't never heard of it before.
4: I don't know what.
1: Well, not you, him. But yeah.
0: Oh, yes, that's one of my favorite
1: so
0: genres.
1: You would freeze time. So not to go unlock the gates and allow the animals to go free, but so you can go play with the leopard kittens while mom can't bite you.
4: Yeah.
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4: Good morning, everyone.
5: Hi, Rise.
4: Oh, well, have you ever had something unfortunate happen to you at a porta potty?
6: Yeah, I got blown up in one.
5: Oh, God, that's right.
4: Oh, my God.
6: By a bunch of fireworks.
5: Same here. Not as many as Fat Boy, but I think I had 2,000. Of course, his Fat Boy's like 40,000.
6: Yeah, and I got them from a buddy of mine, Jeff Stockton, that I'm going to sue for trying to kill me.
5: Damn it, Jeff.
6: Yeah, Jeff, it's your fault.
5: People with that name, not to be trusted.
6: As soon as Rob finishes his little race, I'll call him up.
4: His little race?
5: Did he win yet?
6: I think he's close, right?
5: I don't know. He's doing the Iditarod page.
4: Yeah.
6: But he's running the sled, too.
4: How many states?
5: I think just Alaska.
4: Oh, okay. So this is a Kansas man. And this happened in Kansas City. I assume he's from Kansas.
5: Kansas City.
4: So he had to be rescued after he got stuck inside a porta toilet.
5: Porta toilet.
4: Portable
5: like
4: toilet.
5: Port Authority.
4: Portable potty. And you know, it never smells good in there. I can only imagine how he felt being stuck there.
5: What it's like to use it, like the first one. Like they bring it off, take it out of the box, and set it down there. It's like, oh, I'm first
4: one. Oh, yeah.
6: If you go to Clemson, like the town, every porta potty in town is locked until football season. So if you see one, you're like, oh, I can use it real quick. You can't use it.
5: Really?
6: It's really odd. They're all locked. Same company, too, as far as I can tell.
5: Does anyone ever, like, just poop beside them?
6: Just throw it on the side.
5: It's like the grass much greener right around those.
6: You got a whiz.
5: Wow.
4: Can only imagine. So, this poor guy, he shouted that he'd give the person inside 10 minutes, but when he came back, it was still locked, and the worker said that they needed to get out now, and the guy instead said he was not going to get out because he couldn't, so the worker flagged down, and they flagged a cop down, who came over and told the guy to open the door, and the guy said no, he couldn't reach the door. Cause
6: he's like, I don't know if you want me to open this sucker.
5: Well, yeah, he couldn't reach it?
4: He was stuck inside the toilet.
5: Is he a heavy set person?
4: I do not know.
6: Oh, so he must have fell through seat-wise.
5: Oh, God.
6: I could see you getting stuck in that little hole.
5: Yeah.
6: With all the blue water or whatever it is down there.
5: Man,
4: fell or something? I don't know.
5: No, he means like you sat down and you went through it.
6: You got sucked through the little hole.
5: I've done that with Adirondack chairs before. They literally just obliterated underneath me.
6: Hard to get out of. I'll be honest with you, I prefer to use the handicap porta potties because the big wide ones.
5: Physically impaired.
6: That's it. America's with disabilities. Act porta potties,
5: right?
6: Because you got more room to go in there. But the urinal's always high.

0: You ever notice that? I'm 6'1". I got a tiptoe.
1: And a porta john. Yeah, because at first it's like, is this a sink or am I supposed to piss in this? pee in this.
0: It's a new game.
2: Where is it located in?
1: It's like when you walk in the door, it'll be right there, and it'll be like right there. It looks like a little tiny sink, and it's not. It's and there's, you ever notice there's like a little lip on it? Like who lays it on there? That's nasty.
2: You don't think that's gross?
1: Yeah, very.
2: I'm sorry.
0: Dude, the worst one is when you go hiking somewhere, and a lot of places have these. It's not a porta potty, but it's kind of built like one. So it's a permanent structure, but it goes way down. Like, it's deep, the waist. But you can't see because it's so dark.
1: You took a dump in a well.
0: Well, I mean, it looks like one. And you can't see down there. There could be like,
1: and you wish upon star.
2: And you went pooped in someone's
1: water. That's what happened to baby Jessica. She was taking a dump. She just fell right through.
2: Oh, Lord.
0: That's what it was.
1: Parents, explain that to your kids, what baby Jessica.
2: So the fire,
0: she has a record now. She's a common hood.
2: The fire department.
1: Right when I said that they, I told, dang it, I almost called her by the wrong name. The VIP down at the Bon Secours Wellness Arena. The one that you said I was flirting with that day when I totally was not. Remind me. Come on. Don't leave me like this. Throw me a raft.
0: I'm trying to remember.
1: I'm drowning over here.
0: I'm trying to remember.
2: VIP.
1: Hell, come on, man. Don't make me look like a schmuck live on the radio.
0: I don't want to. I'm trying to remember.
1: Oh, you're no, you're not.
0: But the conversation's coming before the name's coming.
1: You're being a ding-dong right now. But anyway, I said to her, I said, you know what would be a great idea is that you bring baby Jessica down there to do an appearance before a hockey game or something. Baby Jessica's back at the well. And then like 2 weeks later, she goes and what happened? She get a DUI or something?
0: I think it was domestic violence, maybe.
1: Oh, gosh.
0: I think it was one of those CDVs.
1: That's what I said to Nikki. Down at the Bon Secours Wellness Arena. That's
0: I knew it'd right. come to you.
1: That's right.
0: You just got to remember the conversation, right?
2: So how did this guy get stuck in the toilet?
1: How?
2: Well, the man was asked what he was doing, and he said he was trying to retrieve a Mountain Dew bottle that dropped in.
0: Oh, was it a new Mountain Dew?
2: And he got stuck.
0: Mm. Was it a Baja Blast or a...
2: I don't know.
0: That orange one they got now?
1: Mm. No,
0: this dirty Mountain Dew.
2: He learned his lesson. The hard way.
0: Have you seen that in the store? I don't know what it is. Dirty Mountain Dew.
2: I have seen that.
1: It's called Dirty?
0: Yeah.
2: There's Dirty Coke and Dirty Mountain Dew.
0: Is that alcohol? Is that what it means?
2: I don't know what it means.
0: Does somebody boof it? Is that what it means? When it's dirty? Somebody stick the lip?
1: All they do is just fill it up with a bunch of, I sound like a dummy or whatever then, but like they fill it up with all these different brands so no other brands can get shelf space.
0: Oh,
1: it's the way beer was.
0: Yeah, especially with alcohol.
1: We had to fight to get on shelves because, you know, I mean, like the old days, like Budweiser, just Budweiser, and then Bud Light, and you know,
0: Bud Select,
1: Bud Ice, Bud, not alcohol in it, Bud.
0: Hey, we got all the Buds, babe.
1: We got all the Bud, and then you know, Coors Dry, Coors Light, Coors High.
0: God, there's so many.
1: And then the little old us over here.
0: Even Bush has got flavors now. Like a peach bush or apple bush.
1: Oh, goodness.
0: Whatever Ross Chastain's car is that week is what the flavor they got.
1: Yeah. Yeah.
0: You're right, though. No shelf space.
1: Nope. And I hate Red Bull. I love Red Bull, but I hate when they do those seasonal ones that I get all into, and then they're like, oh, that was seasonal. It's like, you're as bad as McDonald's with your Shamrock Shake. Get the hell out of here.
0: We used to rearrange the beers back when we had them out and wanted people to get them. Then they put too many of ours out, and like, how do you decide?
1: We moved ours to eye level, and then we'd take other ones and turn the labels around.
2: That's funny.
1: Well, we're grinding.
0: You got to grind.
1: Yeah.
0: Because if you don't grind, guess what they say?
2: What do they say?
0: You ain't grinding.
1: You ain't grinding.
2: You ain't.
1: Never not working.
2: So if you drive the speed limit, you could be saving the planet.
1: Hmm.
0: I mean, nobody
2: do
0: does.
2: You always so. Drive?
1: No, absolutely not. I got actually a warning over the weekend.
0: Oh, no. Uh-oh.
1: Seriously.
0: Too fast.
2: Welcome to my world.
1: I was going 63 and a 50. Yeah. Got a warning, though. Slow it down.
0: I thought you didn't get noticed or recognized.
2: Go to court, at least.
1: Wasn't in the demo, bud.
0: Dang it.
2: Well, a study found that driving the speed limit could roughly...
0: Sucks, man. I don't know.

0: Dave.
1: Well, you wanted me to get a ticket? Why does that suck? I thought it was great.
2: Just the fact that, you know, you even got a warning. Why can't they tell you? Why did they
1: have to? Didn't write me a warning. He just told me to slow it down a little bit. Actually, the reason I think he pulled me over is because my tags expired, but I haven't gotten my sticker yet. And I showed him on my phone. It's like, dude, and he sent it to me yet. He's like, all right, man. Well, keep that on your phone. I was like, it's white screenshot right here, just in case.
2: I got that bill. I was like, ooh.
1: What, car taxes?
2: Oh, yeah.
1: Oh, you got a new car, though. That's
2: funny. Yeah. I was like, who's running for governor and the ones to cut these taxes out?
1: Yeah, really.
0: I'm sorry.
2: I'd vote for Mark Lynch if he wants to eliminate taxes.
1: Is that the one with medical coke?
0: Is it higher than you anticipated?
2: Oh, yeah. It was a lot.
0: I mean, I don't know.
2: Oh, my God.
1: Dude. I mean, he's absolutely right.
0: Because I remember when I bought a car, I was kind of shocked.
1: Taxes on the farm doubled in 1 year. Yeah. I'm not even kidding you.
2: What's Greenville County trying to do, by the way, passing another? You got over 500 infrastructure projects you need money for?
1: Yeah, what,
2: is that right?
1: What was that about? Like, they're doing the Yankee tax sort of thing?
2: Nah, this is like a penny sales tax they want to pass to I guess, have money for some of these projects they said they need money for. But it passed the first reading, which, shocker.
0: And I'm still in the county. I'm just waiting for rezoning, and then I have to pay city taxes.
2: So do
0: that's more expensive.
1: Yeah, but your property tax or your property value goes up, though. Of course,
0: it does.
1: I mean, that's, you know, that's
0: it already has.
1: Remember the story of the guy we know, his neighbor. Let's say, I don't know if he's a gambler or not, but he got some. He did well. He redid his house and basically like added $400,000 to his house.
0: I believe it.
1: And Jesus. It made his property value go up, but it also made all his neighbors' property taxes go up.
2: He dressed like a blackjack dealer. That's why we thought he was.
1: He kind of did.
0: With a vest?
1: No, he always wearing a little green visor.
2: Oh. little cummerbunds on his arm.
1: Yeah, I was like, what are they keeping up?
0: Okay.
1: It's weird.
2: So is that what happens when they decided, you know, just, hey, we need money for stuff, just, then we'll go ahead and, you know, implement a tax.
0: Well, they have to approve a budget.
2: This is what Duke does when they want to do a rate hike. At least they tell you, though. That, I mean, what are you going to say, no?
1: I
2: don't want
1: power. I know.
2: They can do what they want.
1: But you know what's weird about them, though? It's like if McDonald's sent you a monthly email that says, hey, guys, here's ways to not eat at McDonald's so much. You'd be like, this don't make sense.
2: What are you doing?
1: Why does Duke Power do that? Yeah. Why do they tell you how to save energy?
2: I don't need a home energy report for an apartment that was built in the mid-70s.
1: Save the AI that's compiling these monthly reports. I know I'm going to spend more in the summertime when the air's on.
0: Well, that's common.
2: I'm surprised you don't send me a letter with a big bunch of crying laughing emojis.
1: Ha ha, you're paid for this. We're keeping the secrets. There's free energy. Ha ha.
2: Here's what we're doing with your money.
1: You
2: and this
1: guys
2: is the guy's
1: buy gas
2: out.
1: Too, morons.
0: It's a monopoly.
1: You
0: screwed.
1: Buy bottled water, you dumb H.
2: What if they're like, here's what we're doing with your money, and it's like, you know, somebody with an iPad or whatever, some refugee with an iPhone.
1: I know. Gosh, man.
2: So wrong.
0: All right. Well, I'm Paige. Those are your Rise Guys headlines.
1: Paige has David Duke power. Good morning, everyone.

0: You're waking up with the Rise Guys Morning Show.
1: I love the Rise Guys.
2: Oh, yeah, the Rise Guys in the morning, man. They are hilarious.
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1: And P1s get to the point when they call in.
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0: got some heat? That's what we always ask.
1: Yeah, we do. Let me check the phone again because...
0: Is he locked out? Because I didn't get anything.
1: I don't have a message either. Well, he's going to miss it. He's going to miss good stuff.
0: Maybe he's got the explosive. We don't
1: know. Did he? Well, he did. Look, he does eat right, so.
0: Good.
1: He could have got some of that lettuce.
0: That's some berries, something going around.
1: The diarrhea lettuce.
0: Explosive.
1: Salads in a bag. I think he said berries, too. Certain berries have this stuff.
0: Yep.
1: Whatever's going around.
0: We're wondering if you had some explosions.
1: She said, well, did you say explosive D? Is that what you said?
2: Do you have an explosive? Incredible.
1: I was wanting you to come in here and get yourself over. That's why I saved the explosive D.
3: Oh, yeah. Thank you. Oh, God.
1: You missed the sing-along. Damn it.
0: It was fun.
3: Well, what was it? Fat ass?
1: No, it was 2-4-1, 4-3-1.
3: Oh, no. I was calling you a nickname I used.

0: Yeah.
1: Thank you. Okay. 864-241-4318.
2: Number two. I don't know what it is. Remember?
1: Number two.
2: I don't know what they are.
1: Oh, yeah.
2: So here's number two. It could suck.
1: Yep.
3: Okay, yep. So I go home, and it's a mess. I work 12 hours every day, and I come home to a mess. All the time that I got to even wash dishes before I can cook myself something to eat, because this going to lay on her ass and watch TikToks all

0: all day. This shit driving me crazy. So the next time that she falls asleep, her phone is gone in the f***ing toilet by accident.
1: It's not what I thought he was going to say.
2: I thought he was going to say up and to the left.
1: I thought he was going to teabag her or draw like ding-a-lings on her face or whatnot.
2: Oh, yeah.
3: That again? God.
2: I know. It's always, it's the most drawn thing in the world.
1: Like, in the
2: I wonder, I think people, like people who are anti-ding-a-lings, like let's say lesbians, what do they draw on each other's heads when they pass out?
1: That's a good question.
3: Boobies? Yeah.
2: Text in the answers, please. 864-241-4318.
4: I don't have a P1 name, but you can call me the Fish Pirate. I'm really pissed off at my f***ing family. They all take advantage. They don't do nothing. And I'm getting really sick and tired of about to kick them all out of my house. Right now, I want to say f*** you to my brother because he goes in my garage and he takes all my f***ing tools. And he puts them in his truck and then he says he didn't take them. Well, you know what? You can f*** off, little brother. And then my son, he's a little piece of s***. He comes in and he thinks he's all entitled to whatever the f*** he wants. And he takes it and goes to work and he works out of town. And then he never comes back with my f***ing tools. And I'm really sick of people taking my f***ing tools. Bye now.
3: Thank you. Bye
1: now. Sounds a little piece of spit.
2: Oh, man. That was great. That was great.
3: I'd be annoyed, too, if somebody took my tools.
2: What was the thing he said about his brother, though, before he called his son a piece of S? A POS, pardon.
1: God, what did he say?
2: I don't know, but it's great. It was great.
1: He steals my tools.
2: Hey, yeah, blank you, little brother. That's what I said.
1: That's what it was.
2: Blank you, little brother. God, that's fun. Let me give the numbers. 864-241-4318.
5: It's B1 Drive Nasty again, quite frankly. So I'm listening to the f***ing Tuesday podcast, and I finished listening to Jason who cut his hand off on the f***ing table saw. Fella, learn how to use a table saw if you've been there for 20 f***ing years, bitch. I guess if he had been doing it for 20 years, he could never have cut his hand off. I've done it for many of years as well. Maybe not 20, but 17, 15-ish. Never once cut my hand, finger, nothing. Skill saws, table saws, miter saws,
2: coconut
5: all
2: saws.
5: Types of shit. If you don't know how to rip a piece of oak on the f***ing table saw, it's a little harder wood, but f***ing A. You run this through the table saw like you do every other f***ing piece of wood. With your hands out of the way and your fingers out of the way, you dumbass. Man, you're giving carpenters a bad name.
1: I don't know if he did it on purpose, to be honest with you.
2: Yeah, I don't think he did it on purpose. Also, like, man, like, have a little bit of compassion. Like,
1: he called him a dumbass for cutting his hand off.
2: He called him a bitch. He's like, I've done this for 20 years, 15, 17. And then he's like, I think Dale Earnhardt had drove a car a bunch of times, too.
1: All right, here's another one. there's no setup to it.
2: You don't remember. Let me give you the number, though. 864-241-4318.
6: Man, this is for P1 Chubb in a stain. Shut your fat ass up. You deliver roof trusses.
1: Okay, real quick. This is the original call, so we'll have a response after.
2: Okay.
6: You got to hop your fat ass out the cab and get on your lift up the trusses and drop them. F***ing truck drivers that pull pallets out of their truck do work. You're a glorified seat holder. Shut your fat ass up, boy. F***ing do some real work, then talk. F***ing pathetic.
3: God.
1: Look at that.
3: Pathetic.
1: Is it hot in here? Is that with some heat?
3: Getting hot in here.
2: Paige, that was... it's two calls where guys are very territorial... Not territorial, but just like if you're in the same industry as them and you don't match up to them. Like, do you see that with women doing this? Like with...
3: rivalries.
2: But yeah, but like calling them, you know, the C word or, you know, crazy, by the way. Crazy, you know, insane, you know.
3: Like you're, I only think of the beauty industry, and she's not all that.
1: So. Well, when you got somebody calling somebody out in the same line of work, you know, it's like a little more credible. You're like, oh, okay, it's a little more venomous.
2: But kinda, but not, because like, let's say,
1: like you can't be a dump truck driver and call out a trucker.
2: Mm-mm. Let's say, what do you do for a living? I'm in the fashion industry. Oh, really? Who do you work for?

0: Louis,
1: Fade of Glory,
0: or Gucci.
1: Hugo Boy,
2: Prestige,
0: Sylvain. Or is it Sylvain?
1: Givenchy?
0: No, Sylvain. Remember, that was like the there was a Walmart brand.
1: Oh, there was Faded Glory. There was Rue 66.
0: S-A-V-A-N-E, I believe is how it was spelled. I had a bunch of shirts from there.
1: Yeah, I wouldn't get in Tommy as a kid unless it was Christmas.
0: Yes, I,
2: you
0: I
2: had to beg for it. Tommy Jummies.
0: I work for a company that you might say makes polo shirts. Oh, my God. You work for Ralph? No. Knights of the Round Table.
1: Yeah. Work for the U.S. Association.
0: Oh, the one with five legs on the horse. I see.
1: So I'm pretty sure this is a response to the guy.
2: Okay.
0: Pretty sure.
3: This is P1. Should have been a stain. I'm calling in to talk to that dumb shit who thinks that roof trusses are unloaded with a forklift. First of all, anything unloaded off of a truck out on the job site, it's called a Moffitt. Secondly, I put in my time doing the hard labor. I've rolled sodas. I've rolled beer.
0: Thank you.
3: I've rolled stacks of groceries.
2: Thank you.
3: Down a ramp out the back of a trailer. Yeah. So, yeah, what? Now I have a job that's a little bit easier on my body, but I still have to have the strength to tighten down the straps and unloosen them and roll them up, you know, different things. It's not that I'm fat. What? It's called getting older. So, glorified seat holder? Okay, I'll take that. A hell of a lot better than being a glorified
1: Oh, wow.
0: He said it, didn't he?
1: Yeah, he did.
0: Caretaker?
1: Yeah, that's what it was.
0: I knew it.
1: He didn't say corksucker.
0: Taking care of that truck, you caretaker.
2: Caretaker.
0: Gosh. Wow.
1: Look at that.
0: Wow.
1: I want him to fight for real now.
0: Yeah, but you know what, though?
2: You do not.
0: I thought the dig he was going to say is, guess what? If they do go to, like, driverless 18-wheelers or whatever,
2: we're
0: at least
2: screwed.
0: I got paid. And now what are you going to do?
2: How are they going to do that?
1: I got our next movie idea.
0: They already do it, but it's dangerous.
1: He's a killer, but his weapon is the forklift. That's how he kills people. He skewers them. He's the ass fork killer.
0: But what about, like, when he went on to, like, why would you not just run out to the gravel parking lot to get away from the heister?
1: Oh, okay. It's like Jason. Like, he always will be behind you.
0: He can levitate.
1: Like, he will always catch you.
0: It like mixes with a hoverboard. So it's a flying heister.
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0: Good for you.
1: What did I ask you this morning?
2: What did you ask?
1: Asked you when his birthday was.
2: You did.
1: I was like, God, I think it's coming up. You knew
2: but
1: then.
2: But you got close.
1: Yeah, but you knew then. I've stayed for three more hours.
2: Wanted to string you up for a little bit.
1: It was Friday?
2: Saturday.
0: Well, maybe he'll understand you had a lot going on.
2: So I know the answer to this, if you want to guess.
1: Oh, his age?
2: Yep. Big Brown's age.
1: He looks like he's in his 60s.
0: 29.
3: Big.
1: I'm going to say that's a big one. I think he turned 40.
0: 39.
2: He is 39 years old. He's almost in that 40 club. Big.
1: Wow. And he even texted me, congratulations on Margo. Aww.
0: God.
2: That's what he was fishing for it then.
1: I probably, man.
2: He was looking for you.
1: I suck as a friend, and I'm texting him, by the way. Talk to text. I suck as a friend. I'm sorry. I am sorry. I did have a lot going on, but I am sorry, though. I hope you had a great time. Happy birthday.
0: Happy birthday.
1: And you don't really look 60. Like mid-50s at most.
2: Tell him to go to golly.com and tell his friends.
1: He knows.
0: Get that bacon stuff.
1: That bacon, bacon, bacon.
2: This is the SNL theme song. This is timely because she just announced she's not coming back next year.
0: No.
2: Next season.
1: Ego Woldum.
2: No. She already left, Ego.
1: Oh. God, man.
2: I feel like she's leaving too early, but when you read the other stories that come out, you kind of, okay.
0: I think a lot of people are leaving.
2: Kind of makes sense.
1: And I don't know.
2: She does. Drew Barrymore, Jennifer Coolidge.
1: Chloe Fineman.
2: Chloe Fineman's
0: Oh,
2: birthday.
0: Man.
1: Chloe Fineman. She's leaving, huh?
2: I didn't realize she was there for 7 seasons. Yeah, I felt like it was time for her to kind of like take control, you know?
1: You know that other girl that, who was the black girl in there? I was like, God, I can't believe she's leaving. I'm totally botching the name. Is it Bashir Zamata?
2: Oh, Bashir Zamata. She wasn't good on there, though.
1: Well, she's in the Marvel Universe now. Like, she's going to get burned.
2: Oh, yeah, I saw her in
1: I forgot.
2: He-Man. She's in He-Man, too.
1: Oh, is that what it was?
2: Yeah.
1: Okay.
2: Well, she's in something else, too. Ego Woldum's probably the, I think, best black female they've had on there ever. I put her over old Cleghorn, too.
1: Ellen Cleghorn was great. Me so Cleghorny. I will say...
2: I missed the Miss Eggy bit. That was fun.
0: Miss Eggy.
1: She's got to be like 30. I mean, she is 7 years, though. I'll say 35.
2: Yeah.
0: Okay.
2: She's 38 years old today.
1: Hey, Dad Blaine.
2: I don't have music for this famous supermodel. I could have played Pigskin Picks, I guess.
1: You know, Chloe Fineman's oftentimes playing a boy on there.
2: Yeah, yeah, that was a fun little bit.
0: She's
2: funny.
1: Yeah.
2: Little podcast bit. She got offered a show, so she's like, you know what? Might as well leave. Might as well do it now.
1: Yeah. What if you get residuals? You know, you don't get paid crap to be on Saturday Night Live.
0: You don't?
2: That's a good question.
1: No. It's like, what, 15? Well, who knows?
2: I don't know if it ever came out, really, the salaries. It's like NASCAR salaries. Real hard to find. So I got to ask Jug, hey, do you know how much so-and-so makes?
1: Yeah, I mean, we have a thing now that says we can talk about wages. We can ask him how much he makes next time he comes.
2: Jug, we're going to ask you too, because you were off this past weekend.
1: That's right.
2: What does he do during an off weekend?
1: Goes to the movies and swims.
2: I was going
1: to
2: say, you can only watch movies so many times.
0: Does he swim at the Y?
2: He's lunch
1: there.
2: God dang it. It is Giselle's birthday.
1: Giselle Bunchkin.
2: Good Lord. Salsons.
0: Oh, you
2: jugs.
0: Made me look.
1: Big one?
2: No. Kind of surprised, though. I thought she was a little older.
1: 48.
0: 47.
2: 46 years old for Giselle. I thought she was a little bit older for sure.
1: Is she from South Africa?
2: Brazil.
1: Brazil.
2: Brazil.
1: God, she doesn't look Brazilian at all.
2: She doesn't.
1: She has no butt.
2: This gentleman went to Hillcrest High School, but not in the
1: Imagine
2: upstate.
1: Imagine being the one Brazilian lady that has no ass.
2: That's her. So the That's most her. Famous
1: yeah.
2: one.
1: Yeah. All right, go ahead. Sorry.
0: She's beautiful.
2: Hillcrest High School. Not in the upstate, but in South Carolina. He's in the greatest basketball movie ever made.
1: Blue Chips.
2: No, but that's a good one.
1: Hoosiers.
2: Talking about He Got Game.
0: He Got Game.
2: Oh. He was a UConn Husky. He was drafted by the Sonics, I believe.

0: He won a ring with the Celtics and the Heat. Like, gave you his alias, you definitely get it.
1: I don't know, man. I'm way off.
0: From Dalzell, South Carolina. He was the greatest shooter of all time until Steph broke his records. Jesus Shuttlesworth.
1: Oh, God, Ray Allen.
0: Ray Allen.
1: Damn.
0: I knew that would give it away.
1: God. God.
0: You said that backwards.
2: Golly.
1: Golly.
0: .com. Where's my little sounder? Where is that?
1: Golly.
3: Peanut head ass fat hoe.
1: That's for you.
0: That's what you get for not, yeah. That's what you get for not guessing.
1: Peanut head ass fat hoe.
0: Raymond Allen.
1: Ray Allen. God, boy, another guy who is not on that level that he should be. Do you agree?
0: He
1: just didn't have enough pizzazz, or maybe some would say charisma. He'd go out there, play his ass off, and then go back. You know, he wasn't running around coloring his hair, wearing a wedding dress, you know, having the flu, these fun things.
0: Real quiet guy, but made a, you know, a Hall of Fame career.
1: Kill.
0: Was the greatest shooter until, you know, it was considered he and Reggie.
1: Look at that rookie class.
0: So Steph came on.
1: Kobe, Ray Allen, Allen Iverson.
0: God, Sharif Abdur-Rahim. Yep.
1: Many others.
0: Is Kerry Kittles in that class?
1: Yes. Kerry Kittles. I was thinking of the 96-97 Topps Chrome set.
0: Oh, Ray. Know what he's up to now. He went to the wrong Hillcrest, right?
1: I'm going to say, is it a big one?
0: No.
1: 51.
2: 50.
0: Oh, you bastard. Because you know you can call women bastards now.
1: You can, lady bastards.
0: He is 51 years old.
1: I made that blame.
0: Paige will probably get this one. Sports she's not so good with, but she knows the music.
1: Wow. Eddie Vedder.
0: Nope.
1: The one with Mike McCready.
0: Nope.
1: Gosh. I always think of the one that had, what's the one?
2: Is it Stone?
0: Stone!
1: Stone Gossard.
0: Stone Gossard.
1: Stone. Stone.
0: Who, did Gossard. Mike leave? Who just left?
2: Mike McCready.
0: Yeah.
2: Pearl Jam.
0: It's like you gonna leave, man.
1: Did they ever? Oh, no, she's dead. Never mind. And Minnie McCready's dead, right?
0: Yeah.
1: Okay, rest in peace.
0: Unalived herself years ago.
1: Oh, no, really?
0: Yeah.
1: Oh, my God.
0: Found her on her front porch swing, I believe.
1: Oh, my God.
0: If I remember right.
1: Life is
2: sad.
1: And isn't it crazy how, like, life can be so grand and so just empty?
0: Yeah, she had drug issues for too long.
1: Remember
0: she was on Celebrity Rehab. She had the seizure and, what's her name, was laughing at her.
1: Dr. Drew.
0: Yep.
1: Bastard. He said since he regretted doing that show. But, God, as a physician, you should have realized at the time, man. Yeah. Those damn lawyers from VH1 could be so convincing. Am I right, Paige? We sold our rights on that show for like $250, literally. Like $200, I'm not even joking, $250.
0: Could have held out for more.
1: I know, we could have got at least $300. Let's go with, I'm going to say $60.
2: I agree. Stone Gossard, $60.
1: Stone Gossard, $60.
0: He is.
1: Is he?
0: 60 years old,
1: damn. Yeah. Pulled that one right out.
0: So, I'm doing this one because it's a fun one. If you've watched TV shows over the years, you know this fella. He was in Oz, Law and Order, bit parts here or there, but now he's in the, you may know him as Mayhem in the Allstate commercials.
2: Oh, God.
1: But I know, would the initials help me at all?
0: DW. He was O'Reilly in Oz. He's been in a bunch of stuff.
1: I didn't know that guy was, I assumed he's an actor because he... Is it in a commercial? I wasn't realizing. I don't know his name.
0: It's Dean Winters.
2: Oh, okay.
0: It's funny because his brother was the guy in Good Will Hunting that, you know, Will Hunting walks up to him and says, I got her number. How you like those apples?
1: Will Hunting.
2: Will Hunting.
0: Will.
1: He
0: went to see about a girl. Spoiler alert. That's how the movie ended.
1: God, you know what?
0: Chucky told him to leave.
1: Something in me says also 60.
2: Okay, 61.
0: 62 years old.
1: Foot.
0: Maybe you'll know this guy. I didn't ask for support. Freaking support, remote support pops up.
1: Oh, that means...
2: That's not a good sign.
0: I didn't ask for it.
1: CE's trying to look at what you're looking at.
0: He's trying to. Why are you looking at me through the cookie aisle? This is for you, Chris. I know you're listening, too.
3: Peanut head ass fat ass.
0: How about that, buddy?
2: I'll send him a
1: picture. Probably the only engineer we could ever do things like that without not causing a meeting to happen.
0: Yeah.
1: Santana.
0: Carlos. Not the ball player, but the guitarist.
1: Didn't you feel for Rob Thomas? Did he die?
0: No.
1: Okay. Thank God.
2: No.
0: He's still with us. Of, now, he blew up for a little bit, but I think he...
1: Three Doors Down.
0: Yeah. Oh, Brad Arnold, yeah.
2: Brad Arnold passed away.
1: But, like, remember, like, that one album that Santana did and Rob Thomas was on it? But, like, he's... Smooth. It was just by Rob Thomas.
0: You know who else was on it?
1: Who?
0: Everlast was on it. He had a song on it.
1: Really?
0: Because Santana was just doing the guitar and everybody else was singing the vocals.
1: But he got all the glory for it.
0: Yep. Mm-hmm. Rob Thomas was...
1: It's like Slash a Snake Pit.
0: Yeah,
1: I mean,
0: much.
1: Like, it's kind of hard for the guitarist to, like, front the band, you know? Like, unless you're singing also.
2: There's guitarists that sing very well.
1: Yes, that's what I'm saying.
2: Yeah.
1: But rare is the band that can be fronted by a guitarist that doesn't sing. It doesn't.
0: Or look at Phil playing the drums.
1: Yeah, yeah.
0: Don Henley, though, he was doing it too, so.
1: I'm going to say Carlos Santana is...
0: Have you seen Santana's bandana, man?
1: Man. Let's go 79.
2: Okay.
1: But I bet he's 80-something.
0: I bet you're right. He is 79 years old today. Happy heavenly birthday, Chris Cornell.
1: Oh.
0: Surprise Paige came to work because she loved Cornell.
2: I did.
0: Would have been 62. Yeah, would have been 62. Cheated like hell.
2: Mark. No, May 17th, 2017. May 18th.
1: What's my birthday, Paige?
2: Yours is October 28th.
1: Okay. Well, I take back on it. When's Big Browns?
0: I thought it was the 27th, to be honest.
2: Friday or Saturday?
1: I knew it was coming up.
0: Natalie Wood, what happened? Would have been 88 years old.
1: I don't know. Oh. Let's ask. Give me his initials.
0: C.W.
1: Christopher Walken.
2: Mm-hmm.
1: He knows.
0: Somebody knows something.
1: Big Brown just sent me a meme of a guy sitting on in a swing like he's waiting on someone to come sit with him. the lonely meme. Sorry, Big Brown.
0: 39 years old, Big.
1: That's a big birthday.
2: Happy
1: too.
2: Happy birthday.
0: Big. You'll retire in 20 years.
1: That's right. Take me to a Panthers game for your birthday.
0: Oh, that's right. He is a season ticket holder.
1: That's right.
0: He's got a couple PSLs. I said PSLs.
1: Yes. And DSLs, too. He's got great internet.
2: I bet.
0: Oh, God, DSL.
1: Okay, so tomorrow, at the very least.
0: You're talking about the guy that keeps texting.
1: No, is there something else?
0: I don't know if it was the guy to keep texting, like, hey, man, I'm trying to call about him and his girl or whatever.
1: Oh, about the one from where I almost said the thing. It's at least, at the very least, you know, I'll go ahead and say this, because if he hears it, I mean, he's going to hear it after the show anyway.
0: Oh, yeah.
1: We're going to try to get him to call his fiance and tell her this thing that he wants to get advice about.
0: Like, he's not married yet.
1: No. And you can't go into something, like, I agree that, you know, it can't always be your way in a relationship. Like, you got to watch TV shows you don't want to watch. You got to go eat places you don't want to eat. Uh-huh. Because she's going to do the same. Or he or whoever. But, like...
2: Compromise.
1: But if you start off not wanting to do something in a relationship, that's going to start a trend where you're going to constantly get walked all over.
0: Yeah, it's not good. You got to watch a lot of Housewives and...
1: You really do.
0: A lot of Chip and Joe.
1: And I blame women for that. Particularly moms. Because they raise their daughters to think that they're going to be princesses and everything's just going to be great.
2: Yeah,
0: expectations
2: side,
0: are too high.
2: We got to watch a lot of crap, too.
1: That's true.
2: That's why we had two different TVs.
0: That's actually a good setup to have. It's like, I'm not forcing you to watch football.
2: Exactly.
0: Like, you don't have to. I'm perfectly fine if I have to watch it by myself.
1: Yeah, but just imagine the world if we said, that's the lady's cave. That's where the lady can go do her stuff. Everything else is men, though.
2: No,
1: lady
2: cave. She'll just buy herself a mountain house.
0: Jesus. Listen, multiple properties.
1: She loves just flexing that.
0: You know? Multiple vehicles.
1: $10,000 television.
2: And put them on the porch watching football while you're doing it.
0: When you got 18 jobs, I guess you got to have some stuff, right?
1: You got to have somewhere to put all the pay stubs.
0: You got to spread the flex.
1: So tomorrow, we'll be talking to him. If we are I don't know. If we can convince him, we will eventually call her. If not, it'd be something to get into as well. Thanks for listening. Have a blessed day.

0: 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God bless America. Thank you for all the nice things on social media. Have a good Monday.
1: You can't hide. P1 Pride.
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I'm A checking in with you right now. 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

Happy heavenly birthday to Chris Cornell. He would have been 62 today. Chris Cornell passed away May 18th, 2017. Here's Soundgarden, Black Hole Sun, remembering Chris on 93.3 The Planet Rocks. In-

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Three songs from the same artist. This is Jacques the Rock. I am here with Madame, what is your name? Madame Ha. The Planet gives you the 10 o'clock threesome. It is a menage a trois of rock.

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1: Lynyrd Skynyrd comes to True Line Amphitheater on Friday, July 24th in Charlotte. 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
0: You ready to go see Shinedown, Skillet, and From Ashes to New?
1: Yes, ma'am.
0: You won! Who are you taking?
1: I don't know yet.
0: Good answer. What you doing right now?
1: Working.
0: I need a little bit more excitement here, buddy.
1: Give you a what?
0: A woo! Be excited.
1: I am excited.
0: Okay.
1: I'm driving.
0: All right. And tell me who your concert leader is.
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0: That's for P1 Wawa Pedal. That's Aerosmith's Sweet Emotion. I'm Paige hanging out with you. 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And what's up?
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And coming up, we're going to be playing some Shinedown, and I'm going to tell you how you can win some Shinedown tickets for me tomorrow. And right now, here's Ramones. I Want to Be Sedated. I'm Paige hanging out with you, 93.3 The Planet Rocks.

0: it's Paige. Shinedown is bringing the Dance Kid Dance Act 2 tour to Charlotte Spectrum Center. 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
1: 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We'll see sunny skies this afternoon, a high around 94. Tonight, a slight chance for showers and thunderstorms, partly cloudy, a low near 74. Tuesday, mostly sunny and a high around 93. I'm meteorologist Jennifer Vucicki on 93.3 The Planet. Currently, it's 90.
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That's Shinedown's second chance for Holly. What's up, Pigeon, with you? And don't miss Shinedown on their Dance Kid Dance Act 2 tour with special guests Skillet and Ashes to New coming in the Spectrum Center in Charlotte next Sunday, July 26th. And I'll let you win your in tomorrow during the concert calendar because we are your concert leader

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3: Expect mostly sunny skies this afternoon with a high temperature reaching 94.
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1: 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I'm Paige hanging out with you. And this song is a tribute to strip clubs. And the listening party for the album was held at the Body Shop. How many strip clubs are mentioned in this song? 7. Maybe you can count all of them. Here's Motley Crue, Girls, Girls, Girls. I'm Paige in with you, 93.3 The Planet Rocks.

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I had a discussion about Van Halen with a friend of mine, and I was right and he was wrong. David Lee Roth was the first lead singer of Van Halen, 74 to 85. And then the Van Hagar era, Sammy Hagar was with Van Halen, 85 to 96. But there was another singer, Gary Cherone, was with Van Halen, 96 to 99. And he's with Extreme. And you can see Extreme live. Carnival of Sins tour with Motley Crue, Tesla, Extreme. And that happens on Monday, August 17th. So there you go. Gary Cherone's a good singer. Here's Red Hot Chili Peppers, Danny California. I'm Paige in with you, 93.3, The Planet Rocks.

0: just heard a killer track, but you don't know who it is? 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
1: 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We'll see sunny skies this afternoon, a high around 94. Tonight, a slight chance for showers and thunderstorms, partly cloudy, a low near 74. Tuesday, mostly sunny and a high around 93. I'm meteorologist Jennifer Vucicki on 93.3 The Planet. Currently, it's 91.

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Guns N' Roses coming to Atlanta Braves Stadium in Atlanta Truist Park Saturday, September 19th, and it will be their last show on their North American tour. So you know that's going to be a big party in Atlanta. 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

Getting over the Mondays with Ozzy and 93.3 The Planet Rocks, the Stone Man over in London. Great weekend, World Cup action. Great match last night, even better one the other night with France and the UK. And England, I should say. Tell you more about that coming up this afternoon. 800-774-0093, the Rise Guys text line. 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

0: it's Paige. Shinedown is bringing the Dance Kid Dance Act 2 tour to Charlotte Spectrum Center. 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
1: From the News Talk 98.9 WORD 24/7 Weather Center, here's the Carolinas' most trusted forecast on 93.3 The Planet. We'll see sunny skies this afternoon, a high around 94. Tonight, a slight chance for showers and thunderstorms, partly cloudy, a low near 74. Tuesday, mostly sunny and a high around 93. I'm meteorologist Jennifer Vujicki on 93.3 The Planet. Currently, it's 91.
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Going over the hills far away, Led Zeppelin, 93.3 The Planet Rocks with me, the Stone Man, over in London all this week. And we saw some great history up in Camden Town over the weekend. I put up a video on the Facebook page and some great starts of great acts like Red Hot Chili Peppers that were at the Electric Ballroom and so many more. And also there was a dude that we saw on the bridge called a punk getting drunk or get a punk drunk. It was outstanding. Talking about youth gone wild, what Camden Town's all about. Check out the Facebook page, would you?

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Mornings with the Rise Guys and 93-Minute Rock Blocks every weekday at 10. What's up, Stone Man, over in London? And if you're over in London sometime next year in March, 16th or the 18th, Rush is going to be over here at the O2, which would be kind of cool to see. But if you want to see him a little bit closer to home, you can see him in Charlotte coming up in November, I believe. Details at 933theplanetrocks.com.

over here at the O2, which would be kind of cool to see. But if you want to see him a little bit closer to home, you can see him in Charlotte coming up in November, I believe. 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
1: From the News Talk, 98.9 WORD, 24/7 Weather Center, here's the Carolinas' most trusted forecast on 93.3, the Planet. Partly cloudy skies in the forecast tonight, a low of 75 degrees with light southwest winds. Sunny Tuesday, high of 94, the heat index around 100. Chance of storms Wednesday with a high around 90 degrees. I'm meteorologist Ray Miller on 93.3, the Planet. Right now, it's 93.

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Going crazy with Ozzy. 93.3 The Planet rocks the afternoon with me, the Stone Man. Some notable places we're going to be checking out. Going to go over to Kensington, the Garden Lodge of Freddie Mercury.

some live 93.3 The Planet Rocks the afternoon with me, the Stone Man, over in the UK. And the word is Teddy Swims. You know, Teddy Swims was here in town not long ago. Just did a

some live 93.3 The Planet Rocks the afternoon with me, the Stone Man, over in the UK. And the word is Teddy Swims. You know, Teddy Swims was here in town not long ago. Just did a cover of Van Halen Jump, and they say it's one of the best covers ever. I heard him do a Journey song, Don't Stop Believing, and he nailed it. But I don't know how we'll do a Van Halen. We'll have to check it out. Check it out and tell me how it is, all right? Here's some Van Halen for you. Hot for Teacher, 93.3 The Planet Rocks.

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1: I want to find some good ones. I can't really find any good ones. Like, I can make them, learn how to make them. But I want some good ones.
0: It's something with the grease. It's fatback, isn't it? That you put in the...
2: You get a little hog rendering in there. It might be good. Get you some big, thick sliced bacon and a lot of salt.
0: Uh-huh.
1: But I want to know where to go. Like, somebody tell me where to go get some good ones. Like, one of these places, somebody's got to, like, you know.
0: Your mama's house.
2: Ooh.
1: Dang.
0: I mean, that's my mom made the best.
2: That'd be great. Really? I was just thinking that'd be a great restaurant name. Your mama's house.
0: Oh, yeah. I'm just saying.
1: That's what I thought she was saying. Like, is there a restaurant called Your Mama's
0: it
1: House?
0: It should
1: like,
0: be.
2: Let's go get dessert at your mama's house.
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Aaron Lewis and the Boys, September 10th. That's going to be a Thursday up in Charlotte, the Break the Cycle Tour and the Anniversary Tour, along with Seether and Hoobastank and Hinder. 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

Slash from Guns N' Roses, 93.3 The Planet Rocks, and of course the Soul Man over in London, and Slash from London, England, particularly Hampstead. Over in Camden Town over the weekend, one of the great places where the Chili Peppers played, the Electric Ballroom. Did a video from outside there. There was a hell of a vibe going on. Plus, we got a punk drunk, too.

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And we'll see if we can take you over there sometime this afternoon or tomorrow as well. And plus, we'll see if we can go up to the Astoria Houseboat, where a lot of Pink Floyd albums were born as well. 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

China's most trusted forecast on 93.3 The Planet. Partly cloudy skies in the forecast tonight, a low of 75 degrees with light southwest winds. Sunny Tuesday, high of 94, the heat index around 100. Chance of storms Wednesday with a high around 90 degrees. I'm meteorologist Ray Miller on 93.3 The Planet. Right now, it's 93.

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There's a true Londoner right there. 93.3 The Planet Rocks with me, the Snowman, in the afternoon over here in London in Stanmore, Middlesex. That is Billy Idol, also known as William Michael Albert Brood, Generation X. All the great music and the punk music scene back in the day in Soho and also Camden Town. My God. Over the weekend, we took you to Camden Town and showed you some of the great scenes, and it was a great time over there. More great scenes coming up all week with me, the Snowman, in London with Linkin Park. 93.3 The Planet Rocks.

0: it's Paige. 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
1: 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Partly cloudy skies in the forecast tonight, a low of 75 degrees with light southwest winds. Sunny Tuesday, high of 94, the heat index around 100. Chance of storms Wednesday with a high around 90 degrees. I'm meteorologist Ray Miller on 93.3 The Planet. Right now, it's 93.

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Brox, I don't know about the halftime show. They think Madonna was AI. Ted Lasso was on there. Also some other somewhat good acts. It wasn't Aerosmith, though, was it? We got it for you right now at 93.3 The Planet Rocks.

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What's up, Stone Man? Here's one for you. Kansas City firefighters responded to an unusual rescue after a man climbed inside a portable restroom toilet and could not get out. It sounds like a crappy situation, right? Why the hell would you want to go into a portable toilet tank in the first place? Really?

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little Papa Roach, Creed, 93.3 The Planet Rocks. More from London coming up for you tomorrow. Diesel in next with Motley Crue on the way. Also, the new one from Papa Roach, See You in Hell. And also, we got some Scorpions coming up for you, too. Alice in Chains now rocks with 93.3 The Planet.

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Was Vince Neil lip syncing? Yes, he was. Do you care? Well, I'll ask you that question coming up in just a couple of minutes. It's Diesel. Welcome into the night show. This is Papa Roach. See You in Hell featuring Humankind.

Lots of excuses being made for Vince Neil pulling the microphone away from his face during a live performance of The Dirt, and the vocals continuing. Interesting. Was he completely lip-syncing because he can't sing anymore? Was he lip-syncing because maybe his voice is a little scratchy that day? If you haven't seen the video, go to my Diesel on Radio Twitter. I retweeted it just the other day. It's bad. I mean, it's really bad. The question is, do you care, right? You're going to see your heroes because they're your heroes. Do you really want to see how the sausage is made? Or do you want to just bury your head in the sand like an ostrich and pretend like it's no big deal? You tell me.

0: 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Diesel tucks you in with a 10 o'clock threesome. Three songs from the same artist. This is Jacques Larocque. I am here with... Madam, what is your name?
1: Huh?
0: Madam Ha. The Planet gives you the 10 o'clock threesome. It is a menage a trois of rock. Does that not make you feel sexy?
1: Huh?
0: Oui. 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

of the show, or people can tell. You know who never lip synced? Ozzy. 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That way you knew it was real. Other times he sounded amazing. Here's Mama, I'm Coming Home, AC/DC next.

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Now, when you gotta go, you gotta go. Learn that from Jurassic Park. Just don't get eaten by a T-Rex. 93.3, the planet rocks into the 8 o'clock hour. I've got Black Crowes, I've got Beastie Boys, and I've got a classic from Shinedown. If you love the old school era of the boys, stick around for that. This is Whitesnake.

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